New country there from Lauren Alena featuring Chase Matthew. That is called All My Exes on Taste of Country Nights. All my exes dumped me for whatever reason. Oh, sorry. Hey, it's Evan Paul. I want to get you signed up here to win this 20th anniversary of Your Man.

0: And then he signed it. Also, a vinyl record comes with that, the 20th anniversary deluxe edition. Now, here's how you get signed up to win. It's pretty easy. 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
16: 97K. Lows dip down to about 41 tonight under clear skies. North winds 5 to 10 miles per hour. Sunshine mixed with clouds at times tomorrow. Chance for showers. Highs level off around 66. Mainly cloudy skies expected tomorrow night. Slight chance of rain showers. Lows around 48. Partly cloudy Thursday with highs around 68. 71. Slight chance of rain showers Friday. I'm meteorologist Paul Frombly on 97 Kick. Right now, 66.
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Man, I remember when that song first came out. It was an event. It's Evan Paul with you on Taste of Country Nights. We're hanging out, barely working, just trying to make it through the second shift. Here's Flatland.

Ella Langley there, the most nominated artist at this year's upcoming CMA Awards. It's Evan Paul, Taste of Country Nights. Big shout out to everybody that's at work right now, whether you have nothing to do or you are knee deep in assignments. I got this Zach Brown Band for you, Taste of Country Nights with Evan.

0: Taste of Country Nights. Evan Paul, we're hanging out with Luke Combs tonight. Do you like singing sad songs?
1: Oh, yeah. I mean, I think any true country artist, I think sad songs is where you go to first, you know. If writing sad songs was the job, man, I'd have a million number ones.

0: New country there from Luke Combs. That's called Rethink Some Things on Taste of Country Nights. Speaking of rethinking some things, a UFO researcher claims to have found an alien base on the ocean floor. Now, this guy researches aliens for a job. This is all he does. He says he's identified a rectangular-shaped anomaly that he believes is approximately 10 miles long and 4 miles wide near New Guinea. And he says the alien base looks clean and taken care of, adding that aliens are living in it right now. Whatever, dude. I got bigger issues, like how long the line at Chick-fil-A is going to be at lunchtime. I can't think about stuff like this, man. Coming up next, we're going to kick things off with Zach Topp, South of Sanity.
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1: Josh Ross, Hate How You Look on Taste of Country Nights with Evan Paul. If you were going to throw a dart at a map, pretty sure that dart would even choose Texas. I'll play Ella Langley's Choosing Texas right after Bailey Zimmerman on Taste of Country Nights. This is

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Taylor Swift has been nominated for a CMA award. 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Hers is for this song, I Knew It, I Knew You.

0: Lainey Wilson featuring John Mayer. That's called Phone Keys Wallet on Taste of Country Nights. I know John Mayer is not country, but in my dating days, trust me, if you just tell a woman that you love John Mayer's music, you got a better shot. The ladies just love John Mayer. I don't know why. All right, back to reality. A $500 prepaid Visa gift card is available for you right now. 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Hang on, I'm coming right back. I've got Jelly Roll on the way and brand new Kenny Chesney's coming up next on Taste of Country Nights. 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
15: Lows around 41 tonight under clear skies, northeast winds, 5 to 10 miles per hour. Sunshine mixed with clouds at times tomorrow. Chance for scattered rain showers. High temperatures reach up to 66. Slight chance for scattered rain showers tomorrow night. Lows level off around 48. Mainly cloudy skies expected. Cloudy Thursday with a high of 68. 72 Friday. I'm meteorologist Paul Frombly on 97 Kick. currently 64.
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0: I was listening, I think it was yesterday, during the day, I heard a song on this radio station. It was Kenny Chesney's voice, and it was something I haven't heard before about carrying on. I was seeing if you could put that on the radio for me real quick. I thank you for that.
1: Yes, that's called Carry On by Kenny Chesney. I'll play that right after Cody Johnson gets his horse back here on Taste of Country Nights.
2: He's a ranch hand in a pinch, man. Hotter than the red on the cattle brand. Cause she's a gold digger with a quick trigger. 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

0: Country Nights. I got Miranda Lambert here. Do you ever go to your Nashville bar like yourself? And if you do, do you ever hop behind the bar?
1: I usually like rearrange when I get there. And I've done that a few times. Like they'll have the food set up and I rearrange the tables. But I love having a place to go that's safe. Like, you know, I can't just go to Broadway on any Friday night usually. And so I get to go like hang out and be part of it, but like have a little area so I can just hang with my friends.

0: 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Jason Aldean's got about 20 hometown homes. He and his wife are actually building another one on something bigger than 150 acres. Who knows, man? He's living his best life. Here's Aldean with his new one called Anytime Soon on Taste of Country Nights.
1: Been

0: Jason Aldean, anytime soon on Taste of Country Nights. It's Evan Paul. Let's get a look at what's trending in country music news at tasteofcountry.com. This is the week that Luke Bryan's album comes out on Friday, and I had the chance to talk to him. I asked him if anybody were to leak his new album Signs early, who would it be?
1: Probably my nephew, Till, because he's lived with me for, gosh, almost 10 years, oh, over 10 years, 11 years, and he still doesn't remember when I play him a new song. He's like, send it to me. I'm like, Till, that's a violation of my record deal. And he's like, oh, crap.
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Stella Lefty, Boston, on Taste of Country Nights with Evan Paul. Proud to be an American. I got a ton of music made in America coming at you. Morgan Wallen's on the way. Hardy is up in less than 10 minutes. Here's Lee Bryce on Taste of Country Nights. Are you

0: New country there from Hardy featuring Tim McGraw, Eric Church, and Morgan Wallen. That one is MacArthur on Taste of Country Nights. I don't know if it's me and they think nobody will listen unless we give stuff away, but they keep giving me stuff to give you guys for listening to the show. So now I want you to get signed up for a 20th anniversary edition Josh Turner personally autographed guitar sent to your house along with the deluxe edition vinyl celebrating the 20th anniversary of Josh Turner as well. This is a beautiful guitar. You can see the picture of it at tasteofcountry.com when you sign up to win this thing. Figure out where you're going to be displaying it when you take it home as well. Coming up next, we'll kick things off with a Rodney Atkins throwback. We're going to put a little gravel in our travel next on Taste of Country Nights. 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
23: Lows around 41 tonight under clear skies, northeast winds, 5 to 10 miles per hour. Sunshine mixed with clouds at times tomorrow. Chance for scattered rain showers. High temperatures reach up to 66. Slight chance for scattered rain showers tomorrow night. Lows level off around 48. Mainly cloudy skies expected. Cloudy Thursday with a high of 68. 72 Friday. I'm meteorologist Paul Frombly on 97 Kick. Right now, it's 58 degrees.
24: 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It's Evan and Taste of Country Nights on the Valley's Hit Country.

Hardy said one of the main reasons he moved to Nashville was to get a song to Blake Shelton. He wanted to one day write a song for Blake. He did it. This is that song. Blake Shelton let him in anyway, written by Hardy. It's on Taste of Country Nights. Hey.

0: Kane Brown, I seen you've been playing a lot more golf lately, man.
1: Yeah, but trying to do it every day as much as I can, especially on the road. I think I golf way more on the road.
0: Well, last time I talked to you, Jason Aldean said he was teaching you how to play.
1: Yeah, I'll play Aldean any day, any amount of money.

Thomas Rhett there, the father of five. I don't even know how he has time to make new music. It's Evan Paul. Speaking of new music, check this out. It's Cole Goodwin. It's called Howdy.

0: New country there. That's Cole Goodwin and Howdy on Taste of Country Nights. I know it's mid-September, but it's time to talk about Halloween just because our 7-year-old daughter keeps bringing it up every single day. So now she wants to be a ghost for Halloween. So we're going to try to find something good on Amazon. And then our 3-year-old son, Remy, he keeps saying he wants to be a witch because his sister was a witch last year. But then recently he's been saying he wants to be Spider-Man. So I'm not sure if we're going to have to be a half witch, half Spider-Man with Remy or what we're going to do. But have you already started looking for Halloween stuff too, or am I just crazy? Oh, man. Coming up next, we're going to kick things off with Carrie Underwood. I've got Zach John King in there as well on Taste of Country Nights. Thanks for tuning in tonight.
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This one is from Chase Matthew. It's called Holding It Down.

Ella Langley featuring Morgan Wallen, I Can't Love You Anymore. Ella, by the way, the most nominated artist for the upcoming CMA Awards. Those nominations just came out at tasteofcountry.com. Well, listen to this. Three men in Florida have been arrested after at 4:30 a.m. they had a disturbance at a Waffle House where they apparently, these three men were pounding on the Waffle House's restaurant window, and then they started pelting the Waffle House with beef jerky. Two of the guys are in their underwear. You can't make this up. The incident was reported to police, who later found the three of them chilling on a bench nearby at a laundromat. They got arrested and released on $150 bond for throwing beef jerky at a Waffle House. At least now you know, if you throw beef jerky at a Waffle House in your undies at 4:30 in the morning, it'll cost you about $150.

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6: Lows around 41 tonight under clear skies, northeast winds, 5 to 10 miles per hour. Sunshine mixed with clouds at times tomorrow. Chance for scattered rain showers. High temperatures reach up to 66. Slight chance for scattered rain showers tomorrow night. Lows level off around 48. Mainly cloudy skies expected. Cloudy Thursday with a high of 68. 72 Friday. I'm meteorologist Paul Frombly on 97 KICK. Currently, it's 54 degrees.
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Jelly Roll on Taste of Country Nights. These two guys are going to go down in history as one of the better duos in country music of all time. Dan and Shay, here is Say So on Taste of Country Nights.

0: Always hanging out with your favorite country music superstars on Taste of Country Nights with Evan Paul. I'm here with Cole Swindell. What was the last thing you bought at Walmart?
1: Last thing I bought at Walmart. Probably ramen noodles, just for the road. I got on a weird ramen noodles kick a couple months ago, and we were just in there, and so I loaded up on them. It took me back to my college days. I like to relive, the all the times, so.

0: Jordan Davis there with Turn This Truck Around on Taste of Country Nights. Coming up next on the show, we're going to get into what's trending in country music news. It involves Luke Bryan and his nephew, Till. That's after Graylin James. Here's Water at a Wedding on Taste of Country Nights.
1: Well, I've

0: Graylin James, that's Water at a Wedding on Taste of Country Nights. It's Evan Paul. Let's get a look at what's trending in country music news at tasteofcountry.com. This is the week that Luke Bryan's album comes out on Friday, and I had the chance to talk to him. I asked him if anybody were to leak his new album Signs early, who would it be?
1: Probably my nephew, Teal, because he's lived with me for, gosh, almost 10 years, oh, over 10 years, 11 years, and he still doesn't remember when I play him a new song. He's like, send it to me. I'm like, Teal, that's a violation of my record deal. And he's like, oh, crap.
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1: 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Number 3.

0: Number three on your Taste of Country Nights, top three most requested, that's Luke Combs and Be By You. All right, I got Regina on the phone. She called up wanting to introduce the second song on the countdown tonight. Go on ahead, Regina.
1: Okie dokie. Hey, this is Regina, and I'm on my way into work for the third shift, and number two tonight is

Riley Green, Think As You Drunk on Taste of Country Nights. Here's what happens if you think as you drunk. You're going to end up needing some U-proof. Here's Morgan Wallen. Yeah,

Brand new country there from Avery Anna. It's called Blood Runs Thicker on Taste of Country Nights. Just seeing the word blood on paper is weirding me out today. I had to give blood for my upcoming yearly physical. I don't know. They test my blood for all this stuff. I had to go give it. I don't know. It was crazy. It's Evan Paul coming up next. I've got Blake Shelton kicking us off. And I want to let you know about a big promotion we've got going on right now. Your shot to get a 20th anniversary autographed guitar.

0: from Josh Turner. It's the 20th anniversary of his song and album, Your Man, which has proved to be way bigger than anybody, even Josh, thought it would ever be. Here we are 20 years later talking about it. I could send you that autographed guitar if you sign up and your name gets pulled. 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
1: Lows around 41 tonight under clear skies, northeast winds, 5 to 10 miles per hour. Sunshine mixed with clouds at times tomorrow. Chance for scattered rain showers. High temperatures reach up to 66. Slight chance for scattered rain showers tomorrow night. Lows level off around 48. Mainly cloudy skies expected. Cloudy Thursday with a high of 68. 72 Friday. I'm meteorologist Paul Frombly on 97 KICK. Currently, it's 51 degrees.
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0: Taste of Country Nights. Evan Paul here with Ella Langley. Riley Green's cool and all, but if you could start a rumor that you were dating any male celebrity, which one would it be?
1: None. Not one of them.
0: Okay.

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1: Chase Matthew, Darlin, on Taste of Country Nights. Hang on for brand new country from John Party. Also a new Kane Brown track on the way. Both of those in less than 10 minutes. Chris Stapleton on Taste of Country Nights now with You Should Probably Leave.

0: New country there from John Party. That was called Boots Off on Taste of Country Nights. If you get paid on the 15th, happy payday. It's not fun to watch it all go away when you got to pay all the bills, though. Hey, coming up next on Taste of Country Nights, I'm going to keep the country music going. Parker McCollum's got a brand new song out. It's called Killing Me. I think you need to hear that one. You're going to love it if you haven't. Right away. First listen. Also, I got Shaboozy coming up and Lauren Elena. And if there's anything you want to hear, you can always text us on the free Taste of Country app or call in at 888-544-7181. Have a great rest of your night. And thank you so much for tuning in to Taste of Country Nights with Evan Paul. Where's my car keys at?
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6: Lows around 41 overnight under clear skies, northeast winds around 5 miles per hour. Chance for scattered showers again Wednesday, 66. Mainly cloudy skies expected Wednesday night. Slight chance for scattered rain showers. Lows level off around 48. Mainly cloudy skies expected and dry Thursday and Friday. Upper 60s Thursday, low 70s by Friday. I'm meteorologist Paul Trombley on 97 Kick. Right now, it's 49 degrees.
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1: Clear skies
2: overnight with a low of 41. Northeasterly winds around 5 miles per hour. Chance for showers Wednesday. Daytime highs approaching 66. A mix of clouds and sun. Chance of rain showers Wednesday night. Lows level off around 47. Cloudy skies expected. Highs around 68 Thursday under partly cloudy skies. 72 Friday. I'm meteorologist Paul Frobley on 97 Kick. Right now, it's 47 degrees.
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3: Clear skies overnight with a low of 41. Northeasterly winds around 5 miles per hour. Chance for showers Wednesday. Daytime highs approaching 66. A mix of clouds and sun. Chance of rain showers Wednesday night. Lows level off around 47. Cloudy skies expected. Highs around 68 Thursday under partly cloudy skies. 72 Friday. I'm meteorologist Paul Frombly on 97 Kick. Currently 45.
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5: Clear skies overnight with a low of 41. Northeasterly winds around 5 miles per hour. Chance for showers Wednesday. Daytime highs approaching 66. A mix of clouds and sun. Chance of rain showers Wednesday night. Lows level off around 47. Cloudy skies expected. Highs around 68 Thursday under partly cloudy skies. 72 Friday. I'm meteorologist Paul Frobley on 97 Kick. Right now, 43.
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12: Here's your weatherology forecast, brought to you by Ag Country. Lows dip down to about 41 overnight under clear skies, east winds around 5 miles per hour. Chance of rain showers Wednesday, daytime highs approaching 66, sunshine mixed with clouds at times. Chance for showers Wednesday night, lows dip down to about 47, cloudy skies expected. I'm meteorologist Paul Frobley on 97 Kick. Currently 40.
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4: A blend of clouds and sun today, with a chance of rain showers. Daytime highs approaching 66. Southeast winds 5 to 10 miles per hour. Overcast skies tonight. Chance for showers. Lows dip down to about 47. Sunshine mixed with clouds at times tomorrow. High temperatures reach up to 67. Upper 60s Friday and Saturday, with a slight chance of rain showers Saturday. I'm meteorologist Paul Frombly on 97 KICK. Currently, it's 39 degrees.
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1: Heck yeah.
2: All right.
3: Put on a show.
4: And Macklemore needs to work. You know what I'm saying?
5: Yeah, I get it. No, I know exactly what you're talking about.
4: That's when you got to finish an off-air conversation on the air.
5: Yeah, exactly.
4: But you know what I say right now?
5: What?
4: Shut it, yeah! Let's do this thing, my man. My mellow, my ace. Gonna punch you right in the face with a little bit of radio that we do. Brian Riley and Kelly, too.
5: Yeah.
4: I'm just gonna have some fun today, my friend.
5: Are ya?
4: Yeah, I don't know. Yesterday was a funky day, man. I just felt like I couldn't win yesterday.
5: Yeah, yesterday was a tough one for Kelly Jordan.
4: I even texted you, and I was like, dude, what the hell is going on?
5: That is true.
4: But now, today, I'm too blessed to be stressed.
5: Dude,
4: what's up now?
5: My texting just blew up.
4: So Dana also texting, and I was going to listen to yesterday's podcast, but it's not out. Your show is the best part of my hour drive to work in the early morning? Dang, Dana, thank you. That's Brian Riley's fault.
5: Listen, guys.
4: Well, not really.
5: Let me speak. Let me speak truth to power, please.
4: Yeah, you do that because I got to do something on social media real quick.
5: Yeah, let me speak truth to power here real quick. Yesterday, we had mentioned it before, but we have this system that takes the clips of when we're on air. Like when we turn the mics on, it records. Then we turn them off. It's done recording.
4: Yes.
5: It stopped working yesterday in the middle of the show. And yesterday was a kerfuffle of a day anyways.
4: Yes.
5: For both of us. So I wanted to build the podcast. I even asked Kelly, I go, do you want me to build the podcast? Missing some of the stuff. And we both agreed. Not worth the time.
4: Well,
5: not worth the effort.
4: Our best stuff wasn't going to be on
5: there. Yeah, so you would have probably had, like, the golden ring of games.
4: And you're saying, well, what is your best stuff? Well, it's really hard for us to decide, too.
5: Right. That is true. It's not a lot, but the stuff that we thought was at least good probably wasn't going to make the podcast. So, Dana, I'm sorry. Craig, he's over here clowning us, too. We apologize, or at least I apologize for not doing it. Today, if it works, I'm making one.
4: You gonna do it?
5: I'm gonna try to, at least.
4: Do it to it?
5: That's the game plan. I'm gonna try to. I can't make promises I don't want to keep.
4: I am posting something, as we speak, to the Kelly Jordan Show Facebook page. I want everyone to go take a look at it.
5: Okay.
4: Maybe I just don't get art. So.
5: No. Okay. No. I'm listening.
4: Allow me to pontificate.
5: You can.
4: So there's a tattoo parlor / art gallery that's in our building. And shout out to the dude. He's been there for a long time. And anybody who rents a building in this downtown, I got mad respect for you because I want to see this downtown thrive. That being said, he doesn't just do tattoos. I think he's also, he or she, I'm not even sure. I've never seen the owner, is also an artist. And they have some awesome art in there. But for the past few mornings when I drive past, I'm like, what is that, babies, like dolls hanging on the wall? Multiple, like.
5: Yeah.
4: There's something sad and scary about dirty, mangled up baby dolls, right? Am I right or wrong?
5: Okay. Now, I mean, yes, it is weird seeing a doll outside of a child.
4: Now, if I post this to social media, is he going to not rent that room upstairs anymore? And then I'm going to be in trouble with Leighton Media for...
5: Well, what I would do is I would write dot, dot, dot, please keep renting this room.
4: Okay.
5: I would at least, you know, let him know that we're not trying to force him out. We're not trying to scare him off.
4: Maybe I just don't get art. This is from the tattoo parlor in the building.
5: Okay.
4: All right. I'm going to post this right now. You guys go take a look at it. You're going to have to probably zoom in, too, because I had to take it through the window. So it's not like, you know.
5: Wait, you were sitting outside when you took the photo?
4: Yeah, I went outside because I was like, I got to share this with the world. Because every morning when I see it, I'm like, God dang, that's creepy. It's like, it like gives me the chills when I see it.
5: And
4: so maybe that's what art is supposed to do. It's supposed to make you, think. And
5: That's what they say art is. It's subjective.
4: Yeah,
5: is
4: right.
5: The thing. By the way, make sure you leave a comment on the post or like it or something so Kelly can feel good about
4: validate, like I exist in
5: this. Yeah, validated for this post that he's going to do.
4: Also, follow the Kelly Jordan Show Facebook page. Is it possible for us to get to 10,000 followers? I don't know if it is or not. I don't think 10,000 people even listen to the show, so probably not. But no, we're staying positive today. Positive vibes only, my man.
5: It only took you to 6:04 to bring down the vibes. It only took you 4 minutes.
4: Come on, bro.
5: To get things going.
4: Dude, so yesterday I went and helped with props for my kids' marching band.
5: Right.
4: I got tool shamed.
5: Tool shamed?
4: For the second time over the same tool, as a matter of fact.
5: Did you bring like a hammer that was plastic or something like that?
4: No, I told my wife as I was leaving, I was like, okay, I know what we have to do today to build these props, right, for marching band.
5: Okay.
4: I said, I'm going to bring my drill. just in case we're short on drills, because there's going to be four guys that are building it, four dads there.
5: Yep.
4: And I was like, something tells me we're going to need a second drill. So I was like, I'm going to bring mine, even though I know it's been the source of ridicule in my life in the past. It's a 1997 Ryobi cordless drill, right?
5: Now, may I ask, what do they, like, are you getting into it, but, like, how do they make fun of your drill?
4: They're just like, damn, what year is that thing from? They're like, Ryobi doesn't even make blue tools anymore. Like, does that thing even have enough torque? I'm like, guys, how are you tool? I saved the day by bringing that drill yesterday because we used the hell out of it.
5: You ever think about just grabbing it and walking?
4: What's that?
5: Just grab the drill and walk away.
4: No.
5: Just grab it and be like, oh, you don't like my drill?
4: Because the kids needed me. The kids needed me there that day, so I was building.
5: I was drilling
4: and screwing. You know what I'm saying?
5: Yeah, just drilling and screwing.
4: Hell yeah, man.
5: Good for you, dude.
4: It's funny that men will tool shame other men. And I know these dads fairly well. Like, our kids have been in marching band for 4 years together.
5: Sure.
4: And they're all good dudes. But I was like, guys, come on, man. There's no reason for me to buy a new drill. I use that drill maybe once a month. I'm not gonna go spend, you know, what? I don't even know what a drill costs.
5: Does it still look new, too?
4: Like, hell no.
5: It looks brand new because you rarely ever fix anything.
4: It's like my dad got it for me for Christmas one year. Like, I swear 1997. It was before I moved to Texas, so it had to be in the 90s.
5: Okay.
4: And but I bought a new battery for it. It's working just fine.
5: Good.
4: Hey, man, if a man shows up and he's helping with tools, don't tool shame him.
5: Jesse wants to know, did you ever get your pipe wrench back?
4: My pipe wrench?
5: Whatever one, the one that you left for them, the pipe fitting one.
4: Oh, no.
5: For the pipes.
4: No. Yes, I did. Yes, I got that one back, too.
5: Oh, they gave it back. Yeah. Justin saying, we can call you Tim Taylor from Home Improvement.
4: Go ahead. You can. But my tools are old.
5: Now, CJ, he does make a point.
4: Okay.
5: He does say tool shaming means they accept you. Otherwise, they would talk behind your back.
4: That is true.
5: You know, I was thinking about this, too. Like, the way guys communicate with each other, if they're not making fun of you,
4: yeah,
5: you should be more worried than if they are making fun of you.
4: That is true.
5: Like, when guys to guys, because there's a lot of times people will see me and be like, man, are you and Kelly really that mean to each other? It's like, we're never actually mean.
4: No, hell no, dude.
5: But we will belittle each other to the point where you go, okay.
4: Well, if one of us crossed the line, I think we'd be like, hey, dude, that was a little...
5: Right. No,
4: that was a little savage.
5: We would, but you and I are also off-air very savage with each other.
4: It's disgusting.
5: So, like, we always say, if anyone sits in the studio and listens to Kelly and I have a conversation off the air, you would think we hate each other.
4: Yes.
5: Because we say some things.
4: You know how I know that me and these men have bonded, though, over building these props for a marching band?
5: Because you shake hands and hug when you leave?
4: No, but the jokes are, you know, I can't get it in the hole. You know?
5: Oh, they're the good ones.
4: Right, grab it with two hands.
5: You're drilling and you're screwing type jokes.
4: Right, yeah. So when you start with those kind of jokes with guys, you know that you're getting a little bit closer.
5: Right.
4: To where you can be comfortable like that. But, yeah, I don't know. That was the extent of my night, was building props at the high school.
5: Did you build anything cool?
4: We actually did. This is so boring, dude. Oh, my God. I'm sorry, everybody. We are building these giant scrims. They're like 12 feet high.
5: Yeah.
4: And they're like, they got like a mountain picture on the front of them. It's for marching band. If you're in marching band competitions, you know what I'm talking about, which is odd because I do run into people who listen to the show at these marching band competitions because they're like statewide. They're like regional.
5: Right. Now, are you going to do the whole like running out there during the show?
4: I think I have to because there's not enough parents volunteering this year.
5: Have you done it before?
4: Oh, yeah. I did it at U.S. Bank Stadium. It was the most hectic thing of my life. I could not sleep the night before. So there's a huge thing that they do. And this is like North Dakota, South Dakota, Iowa, Wisconsin. They all come to U.S. Bank Stadium for YIMS. It's called Youth and Music.
5: Yep.
4: And so we have to get there at like 3 a.m. downtown Minneapolis at 3 a.m.
5: Disgusting.
4: And then we have to get all of our stuff assembled, whatever, out in a parking lot outside of U.S. Bank Stadium and then push it in, which is kind of cool, actually, because you're going in where the players go in, which is kind of neat.
5: So you feel like a player?
4: Yeah, it's just cool, right? Yeah. Like you're seeing the backstage and everything else and the underneath the stadium. And so that part's kind of neat.
5: Okay.
4: And then you push out onto the field. But these props, goddamn, this is so boring. I'm sorry.
5: It's all right. We're already halfway done with it.
4: These props have to go in very specific places because they're not looking when they're marching, right?
5: Yeah.
4: So if you put it in the wrong spot, someone's going to turn an ankle or trip over something.
5: Right.
4: So that stress of knowing, like, this thing has to be on the 40-yard line and the back of it has to be touching the 30. It was, oh, my God, it was just stressful as hell.
5: It's fun to know that, like, you get stressed out for not sports things, but you know, like, and most people would get stressed out in a sporting event.
4: Right.
5: And you're over here like,
4: But
5: I got,
4: dude,
5: I got the props. I kind of want to go just to watch you do the props.
4: The parents
5: thing can
4: cost the kids points. Like if the parents, if the parents screw up and say you don't take the stuff off of the field, this is the most boring conversation in the history. Don't put this on the podcast.
5: No, it's
4: please.
5: Too late. It's already on the podcast.
4: The parents have to take the stuff off the field in a certain direction too,
5: or you can lose points.
4: And if you screw up, you cost the kids points. And can you imagine if I cost them points?
5: Man, it would be like scoring on your own basket.
4: Oh my gosh, I was so worried about that. I'm so sorry, everybody. Can we start over? God dang, that was too much talk about marching band for now. Here we go.
0: It's the Kelly Jordan.
4: Just gotta restart.
1: Heck yeah.
5: That's what we have to talk about.
4: Woo! Shut it, yeah, Brian Riley. What did you do last night? Because my life is boring as hell.
5: I went and I actually had to build props for marching band last night.
4: And
5: I got shamed for my drill.
4: You don't say.
5: You're not gonna believe it.
4: It's like kismet. I am really sorry.
5: No, it's
4: that was
5: fine.
4: That was so much talk about.
5: I've been thinking about going to watch you do that, and I really like. I want to go, and I want to be that guy that's cheering for you. Like I want a sign that's like, "Go, you got this, Kelly." And people are probably like, "Oh, it's his niece."
4: I think I've been
5: it's his daughter, and it's you out there pushing the props around.
4: I think I've been assigned the. I've been assigned the drum major stand. I have to bring that out onto the field. So that's big deal.
5: Is that an important one? I don't know what that means.
4: The drum major is like the one who directs the whole thing. My gosh, let's change the song.
5: The best part is like the texts that are coming in are funny because 701 number, the topic may be boring, but Kelly sure makes it entertaining.
4: All right, let's move on. We're moving on. God, I'm so sorry. I meant to have a good day today, too.
5: We're having a great day.
4: Golly.
5: But the drum major, let me tell you.
4: I've been put in charge of the drum major stand. It's a pretty big honor.
5: Did they, like, crown you?
4: With no drum major, you ain't got a band, brother.
5: Was it a vote?
4: No.
5: Was it voted on by your band parent peers?
4: I'm the only man that's going to be there this weekend, so that's why. It's, like, the heaviest thing to bring out onto the field, so.
5: Are you nervous that you can't carry it?
4: No, you don't carry it. You wheel it. Come on, dude. Can we change the sub? Change the record, man. I am so sorry. This is just not what I wanted to start.
5: How many sorries do you have this morning? I have the over-under set at 5.5.
4: I did not want to start the day like this today. We got too much competition out there to be talking about marching band for 12 minutes.
5: Anybody that wants to that bet the over on the sorries, we're about to hit, guys.
4: All right. 1993, Brian Riley, when my drill was made.
1: Give me a beat!
4: Janet Jackson appears shirtless on the cover of Rolling Stone, her arms in the air with her chest supported by a pair of hands that belonged to her husband at the time, Rene Elizondo. That was something.
5: I'm Googling it right now.
4: Do some research on that.
5: Oh, is that one?
4: Yeah, very, very famous. I think it was one of the highest selling Rolling Stones of all time, as a matter of fact.
5: Shocking.
4: Yeah. Janet Jackson was just, oh my gosh, I was in love with her in the 90s, man. Excuse me, even into the 2000s.
5: Did you ever meet her?
4: No, heck no.
5: I figured you might have with your old profession.
4: No, I did not. Yeah. It was on this day in 1955.
3: You're the Play-Doh boy.
6: Right. Kids love to squish it and squash it and roll it.
4: Oh.
6: But most of all, kids like Play-Doh because they can make anything they imagine.
4: Play-Doh debuted on this day back in 1955. I think, didn't someone say it was like for plumbers to like, plug pipe?
5: I thought that was Silly Putty.
4: Oh, it was. You're right. Silly Putty.
5: Yeah, that was it. Maybe it's just me that I actually paid attention to.
4: Oh, okay, good.
5: You're welcome.
4: Thank you.
5: You're welcome.
4: And then it was on this day in 2007.
7: There are late developments tonight in the O.J. Simpson arrest story in Las Vegas, including a new charge of kidnapping.
4: What a weirdo, man. O.J. Simpson was arrested and charged with robbery with a deadly weapon, conspiracy to commit robbery, and burglary with a firearm for trying to steal sports memorabilia from a dealer.
5: Do you know what memorabilia he was stealing?
4: I don't.
5: His own.
4: Well, no, I knew that. Yeah. Okay,
5: like,
4: I did know.
5: All of the memorabilia he was trying to steal was his own to resell it.
4: But this other guy owned it fair and square, right?
5: Yes.
4: Like, it was his.
5: But imagine that. Like, why doesn't he just sign more stuff?
4: Yeah.
5: Like, what are we doing here?
4: You don't have an old jersey laying around?
5: You're telling me that you are so hard on time.
4: Yeah.
5: That you had to go steal your own autograph to sell your own autograph?
4: He should have autographed them gloves, man.
5: Dude, could you imagine
4: them isotoners?
5: You know how much you would have made on that bad boy?
4: Lord.
5: Come on now.
4: Celebrating a birthday today.
8: You know my code. Hose before bros.
3: Uteruses before deuteruses.
8: Got it.
3: Ovaries before brovaries.
4: Man, I love me some Amy Poehler, man. Do you know how old she is today?
5: Okay, Amy Poehler, she was on in the early 2000s, probably in her 20s, 20-something. I'd say like 47.
4: Oh, you're a little low. Really? Yeah, she's 55 today.
5: Good for her.
4: She looks great.
5: She looks fantastic.
4: God, she made that. No, I can't say that. She didn't make Parks and Rec, but.
5: Aziz Ansari.
4: He was good.
5: Who made
4: it? But so was Nick Offerman.
5: Yeah, he was.
4: He was great. Chris Pratt.
5: John Ralphio.
4: Yeah. I mean, dude, it was just such a great show. Was it better than The Office?
5: No.
4: Okay.
5: No.
4: Thank you for putting me in my place.
5: No, you know, Office had some bad years, but Parks and Rec, it had a few more bad years.
4: Towards the end, it got pretty bad, but yeah, pretty bad. Great show, Parks and Rec. I'm trying to get my daughter to watch it because I'm like, you would love this show.
5: It's great.
4: And then also celebrating a birthday today for all my old schools out there.
9: The Great Wall of China. 3,000 miles long, the only man-made object visible from the moon, built to keep armies from getting through.
4: David Copperfield, the magician.
5: That was not where I thought that was going.
4: He walked through the Great Wall of China one time.
5: Was it cool?
4: At the time, it was cool until you realize, like, oh, that
5: it was like smoke and mirrors, wasn't it?
4: Yeah, well, I mean, that's magic, isn't it?
5: But, whoa!

0: I like how Brian keeps the conversation going without Kelly realizing he's being sucked into it.
1: Oh!
0: I'm here to poke the bear.
1: Oh!
0: That's what I'm here for. And Dana saying, I'll forgive you this time.
1: Thank you, Dana.
0: About the podcast.
1: I thought it was about all the marching band.
0: I appreciate that, Dana. At least if you listen right now, you're missing part of the podcast.
1: Oh, my God, yeah. Please don't put this at the end of the podcast.
0: Oh, no, it's the first thing.
1: Put this on Monday's podcast. Can you do that?
0: I'll put it on yesterday's podcast that I forgot to upload. I mean, it didn't upload because it was technical difficulty.
1: All right, let's go ahead and get on with the next thing that we got going on here, which is our most streamed clip from no podcast yesterday. But had we posted a podcast,
0: this
1: would have been the most streamed clip. It was our Am I Wrong yesterday. It got so many texts, dude. And you'll find out why so many people were so passionate about it coming up next.
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6: from the newsroom, I'm Alex Carminati. At Monday's Grand Forks School Board meeting, some attendees mentioned their frustrations for what they believe has been poor communication from district leaders over the amount of power professionals that can help students. Lake Agassiz Elementary teacher Amanda Loyland says she was notified 1 week before the school year started there would only be one power professional for every three students.
7: Since I began working in this district, we have consistently provided one-to-one para support when students have needed it. I understand that budget constraints have made staffing reductions necessary, but the way this change was implemented did not allow teachers who knew these students best to provide input. If we had been asked to identify which students could safely share a para and which students required one-to-one support, I could have provided that information. Instead, a blanket policy was implemented that first week without considering the individual needs outlined in students' IEPs.
6: District leaders plan to meet with all the special education teachers today. From the newsroom, I'm Alex Carminati.
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0: Is the Valley's Hit Country Wednesday harvest weather forecast for the Crookston District of American Crystal Sugar. Maximum temperatures over the next week will vary from the upper 60s to the middle 70s, with morning low temperatures mostly from the upper 40s to the middle 50s. Maximum relative humidities will climb to 85 to 100% most mornings, with afternoon humidities of 35 to 45%. A slight chance of showers late this evening, otherwise Friday night into Saturday morning, with around a quarter of an inch total precipitation over the next week. The 7-day estimated potential evapotranspiration is around 9/10 of an inch. The outlook for the 23rd through the 29th of September calls for above normal temperatures with below normal precipitation. This harvest weather forecast has been brought to you by Grove Mechanical, Big Jim's Tire, Trans Systems, Rydell, and Pulses America. I'm Mark Ewens.
1: A blend of clouds and sun today, with a chance of rain showers. Daytime highs approaching 66. Southeast winds 5 to 10 miles per hour. Overcast skies tonight. Chance for showers. Lows dip down to about 47. Sunshine mixed with clouds at times tomorrow. High temperatures reach up to 67. Upper 60s Friday and Saturday, with a slight chance of rain showers Saturday. I'm meteorologist Paul Proudley on 97 KICK. Right now, it's 38 degrees.
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5: In today's Laughter at 20 After, comedian Eliza Schlesinger talks about how much women love fall.
6: Girls love fall so much. I've been planning this fall since July of 2 years ago. We get into fall. You don't even have to tell girls when it's fall. We know. Oh, we sense it. All right, we get into it. The second it turns fall, the second a leaf falls somewhere in like Connecticut, we feel it. Sitting at home watching TV, outside the temperature drops from like 86 to 63. We pop out of the ground like gophers. We sense that fall is here. Watching TV, fall comes. We're just like,
7: did you feel that? I did. It was a breeze. Yeah, cinnamon, nutmeg, cloves, pumpkin, everything.
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0: there was no podcast yesterday because we were having technical difficulties on the show. But had we had a podcast, I guarantee you this next clip would have been our most streamed clip. We talked to Gretchen yesterday, and she wanted to know if she was wrong for being upset with her husband, and this was why.
1: The Kelly Jordan Show.
2: Hey, this is so crazy, but I don't tip at those places that where you go up, you order at a counter, then they call your name, you get it. You're basically doing everything yourself. I mean, you are doing everything yourself. You're filling up your drink, all of that. Mm-hmm. I don't tip at those places because it's not, I'm doing all the work.
0: Okay.
2: You know, like I should get the tip, right? And so if I go to a restaurant, I tip, but if I go to a place like that, I don't. But my husband, basically, I went through, paid on our credit card, we sat down, and like, my husband was right behind me when we were ordering it, so I guess he saw that I didn't tip.
0: Okay.
2: And he went back up there and gave them cash, which I guess is fine. It's his own prerogative, but it was kind of embarrassing. And also, like, it is our money, and I don't know. Like, okay. Could he have talked to me about it first? It was embarrassing.
0: So you were at, like, what do they call that? Fast casual? Is that what they call it?
3: I mean, I still consider that fast food.
0: Kind of like a Chipotle,
2: yeah, exactly.
0: Where,
3: right, like,
2: you're
3: if you get in and get out.
0: Now, I do tip at those kind of places, so I kind of see where your husband's coming from in this. Like, you're allowing me to be lazy by not making my own food, so I'm going to give you a tip for that.
3: Can I ask a question, though?
0: Go ahead.
3: Now, say you're at a sporting event.
0: Yes.
3: And you pay for it, and it asks for a tip. Do you tip at the sporting event, or because
0: like if they're opening me a beer or something?
3: Yeah, or like grabbing the already made chicken tenders and putting it in front of you. Like, are you tipping for that?
0: I do because I feel so guilty.
3: Okay.
0: I feel guilty when they're just sitting there staring at me. And I'm like, ah, crap. I guess I'll give them a, 15% tip.
2: Oh, the worst is when they go, oh, it's going to ask you a little something right there.
0: Yeah.
2: And then they turn the thing to you.
0: You're more upset that your husband went essentially behind your back and tipped them cash after you hit no tip.
2: And it felt a little shaming or embarrassing. It just, I hated it.
0: I understand that, I guess, but I've done the same thing. Like, and it's I can't stand leaving bad tips. It makes me feel like they're looking at me like, well, it's cheapskate.
3: My thought process behind it is like, I don't think you're wrong for not tipping because if you're like, if it's literally just grab and go.
0: Yeah.
3: Like what?
2: Yeah.
3: They're getting a salary probably doing that anyways.
0: Right.
3: Like I understand the whole tipping.
0: They're not working for tips.
3: Right. I understand the whole tipping culture. Waitresses, bartenders.
2: Yeah.
3: Those, get it. But if it's just serving it quickly, like I wouldn't expect a tip if I was doing that job. So
0: allow me.
2: It could be built into their income.
3: Right.
2: Like what they get from the restaurant.
0: Now because, allow
2: like,
0: me to.
2: It's different. When you wait tables, it's like you get less money because you're counting on. Anyway, it's just a.
0: Well, but here's why I tip. The same reason I tip my bartender. Because my bartender is there making me a drink.
3: Yeah.
0: So I'm going to go ahead and tip him or her for making me a drink. This person is making my food.
3: Are they making
0: it, though?
3: So I'm
0: going to go, well, I think it gets whacked up between everybody that's there, you know? Because I'm like, well, you're allowing me to be. Anybody who allows you to be lazy, I feel like you should tip them.
2: Guess so. That's a very unique perspective.
0: Hmm.
3: I don't agree, but I'm not going to say anything. I'm not going to say anything and go against your cause. I'm just going to say
0: these are opinions.
3: That's why I said
0: these are opinions.
3: I kept my sound.
0: So, but the main point is, was your husband wrong for going back up and leaving a cash tip and making you look bad?
3: No,
0: I don't know if I would do that. That's a bold move. What's that?
2: It made it obvious that I didn't tip because, I mean, you know, like, again, it's like some of them, they don't see it.
0: Was
2: you
0: it
2: know,
0: like
2: they don't see that you're not tipping and you're just doing it privately on that little screen, or at least I always wonder if they can see it.
0: He's like, here's a little something for my wife being so cheap.
3: A little extra something.
2: Right. Exactly.
0: Okay.
2: I don't know. I don't think it was cool. I think he should have maybe privately talked to me about it instead of going up there and doing it.
0: Well, was it a huge tip or was it like $5?
2: It was like $5.
0: Okay, yeah.
2: Still, given me been like, hey, you should tip. I don't know. It just drives me crazy.
0: I'm not also not having a family meeting over $5. Let's find out what everybody thinks because you've heard me and Brian's opinion, which don't mean a whole lot in this world. But we do have people listening right now who would probably love to. They're already chiming in on this one. So the question is, are you wrong for getting mad at your husband for going up and tipping when you marked no tip on the thing? So, Gretchen, we're going to put you on hold. You'll be able to hear all the calls and all the texts. And we'll find out if you're wrong, okay?
2: All right, thanks.
0: All right, bye. I mean, hold on. Yeah, it's pretty interesting. Whenever you talk about tipping, man, people definitely got a hot take on it. Brady texting in, definitely no need to tip. Christy texting in, but it's literally their job. What else are they doing? What else are they to be doing but their job? At Caribou Subway, she's not wrong. I mean, you guys are right. They are just doing their job. But sometimes I feel like, hey, if I got an extra couple of bucks, I don't know, maybe they'll make their day if they get, you know, they leave with an extra $25 or something. They can go get a tank of gas these days or whatever. I don't know. Kelly, stop talking. Okay, cool. On the way next, we have a look at your local news. Brian Riley will have a question for you in the Golden Ring of Games. And, of course, Small Town Salute is on the way next. It's all coming up on the Kelly Jordan Show.

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1: We want to say good morning to everybody listening in Pingree, North Dakota, population 41. 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
3: A blend of clouds and sun today with a chance of rain showers. Daytime highs approaching 66. Southeast winds 5 to 10 miles per hour. Overcast skies tonight. Chance for showers. Lows dip down to about 47. Sunshine mixed with clouds at times tomorrow. High temperatures reach up to 67. Upper 60s Friday and Saturday with a slight chance of rain showers Saturday. I'm meteorologist Paul Frondley on 97 KICK. Right now it's 38 degrees.
4: Do you have a question? All locked, loaded, and hunting us down this morning.
5: Come on, man. Today's question is, the average person does this three times a day.
4: Tres?
5: What is it?
4: Three times a day we do this. Three. Only three. Okay. I don't know what it could be, but it doesn't matter if I know what it is. 320-656-9453. That is the phone number. Call it up right now. Give us the answer. And you can reign victorious this morning in...

0: for the golden ring of games. Brian Riley, if you could, break off that question.
1: The question is, the average person does this at least 3 times a day. What is it?
0: That's a great question. 320-656-9453. Hopefully someone will win today. Who's this?
2: This is Corey.
0: Corey, what's your favorite curse word?
2: I don't want to say it.
0: Come on, I'll bleep it.
2: It's that,
0: That's pretty tame, actually. That's pretty tame.
1: That one's good.
0: Yeah.
1: That one's a nice classy
0: Honestly,
1: one.
0: I think legally I don't even have to bleep that one, but I'm going to do it anyway out of the interest of classy radio.
1: Ah, look at you go.
0: Corey, do you have an answer for us this morning?
2: Is that eating a meal?
1: 3 square meals a day.
0: Breakfast, lunch, dinner.
1: Makes sense, but no, it is not eating meals.
0: All right, Corey. We appreciate it, sir.
2: Yep.
0: Bye.
2: Thank you.
0: All right, Brian, come on. Give us a hint, man.
1: I'll give you a hint. Today's question is about the average person will do this about 3 times a day. You definitely should be doing this 3 times a day, and it's something to do with hygiene.
0: Okay. Okay. All right, what could it be? 320-656-9453. If you think you got what it takes to answer this question, then get on the phone and let us know, and you could win the golden ring of games on the Kelly George Show.

0: Yeah, man, the Golden Ring of Games is happening all up in your face. Brian Riley, what is the question, sir?
1: Today's question is, the average person does this at least three times a day.
0: What is it? 320-656-9453. Good morning. Who's this?
2: Becca.
0: Hey, Rebecca, what is your weirdest food combination that you like?
2: Oh, I think that would be cottage cheese and sunflower seeds.
0: Oh.
1: I honestly like to do that.
0: Cottage cheese and sunflower seeds?
1: Like if you go to a salad bar, put the sunflower seeds on the cottage cheese.
0: Okay.
1: Save some room on the plate.
0: De-shelled, I'm guessing.
1: Yeah, well, yeah.
2: Yes.
1: How psychotic would that be? Throw the shells in?
0: Just ask.
1: Just start crunching?
0: You like fiber or don't you? All right, Rebecca, what is the answer today? Come on, end this thing for us.
2: Wash your hands.
1: Yes. 100% wash your hands. Okay. The 100% correct answer. Here's the deal. You're not washing your hands three times a day. Starting to question things.
0: Because you go potty at least three times a day.
1: Minimum.
0: And you should be washing your hands after that.
1: You know what I'm saying?
0: Can I tell you, Rebecca and Brian, what embarrasses me the most? When I go out to eat with, like, my friends and stuff.
1: You don't wash your hands?
0: And they'll be like, oh, real quick before we eat, I gotta wash my hands. I'm always like, shoot, now I gotta go too. Because normally I wouldn't even think about washing my hands before I eat.
1: It's kind of become a habit lately.
0: Yeah. What about you, Rebecca? You wash your hands before you eat?
2: Usually, yeah.
0: Dang it.
2: Especially if I'm not at home.
0: I'm in the minority. I just figure let's build that immune system, you know?
1: No, yeah. Hey, look, dude, you watch enough conspiracy theories. You know something
0: that we don't. How often am I sick?
1: Very, very rarely.
0: Yeah, these dirty ass hands. All right, well, Rebecca, you did it this morning. You won the Golden Ring of Games.
2: Woo-hoo.
0: All right, hold on 1 second. We got to get all your information from you, Rebecca.
1: Honestly, you're not wrong, though. Because Will Smith said that once. He goes, he never washes his hands after going to the bathroom. Because he goes, I know where I've been.
0: Well, okay, I do wash them after going to the bathroom, but not before I eat. I know, it's gross.
1: It's a little backwards, but
0: sharing a little too much.
1: To each their own.
0: All right, well, should we move on to cleaner things?
1: Whatever you got to do.
0: Let's do it. Well, actually, this isn't a cleaner thing. The morning survey, we asked you, what is the weirdest or most hilarious thing you've ever found in your child's backpack? You don't know this, Brian, because you don't have children, but you were a child at one point.
1: Oh, yeah.
0: And you probably stuffed all kinds of nasty things up in your backpack.
1: Ain't wrong.
0: It's disgusting, especially like after the weekend's over, and you'll find like a sandwich in there or something. It's like,
1: still moldy.
0: Ugh. Anyway, you left us some voicemails. We are going to play those back for you. It's coming up in just about 4.5 minutes.
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6: A blend of clouds and sun today with a chance of rain showers. Daytime highs approaching 66. Southeast winds 5 to 10 miles per hour. Overcast skies tonight. Chance for showers. Lows dip down to about 47. Sunshine mixed with clouds at times tomorrow. High temperatures reach up to 67. Upper 60s Friday and Saturday with a slight chance of rain showers Saturday. I'm meteorologist Paul Frombly on 97 Kick. Right now, it's 38 degrees.
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14: Good morning. This is the Valley City Country Wednesday harvest weather forecast of the Drayton District of American Crystal Sugar. High temperatures over the next 7 days will generally range from the upper 60s to the middle 70s, with morning low temperatures upper 40s to middle 50s. Afternoon relative humidities will fall to between 45 and 60%, with overnight maximum relative humidities climbing between 80 and 100%. Scattered light showers are forecast later today, Friday into Saturday, and again in the middle of next week, with perhaps 1/4 of an inch of rain forecast over the next 7 days. Looking ahead to September the 23rd through the 29th, calls for above normal temperatures and above normal precipitation. This harvest weather forecast has been brought to you by ProAg, Rydell, and Pulses America. For the Valley's Hit Country, I'm meteorologist Mark Ewens. Have a safe harvest.
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1: We want to know, what's the weirdest thing you found in your child's backpack?
2: 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I was like, why is this still in here? 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I don't know. I'm like, you didn't smell it? Does it smell really bad? How do you not smell that? So gross.
3: The teacher here has had a few stories. One of them was a hermit crab. Oh my gosh, I found a box to at least put it in to keep it safe until the parents could get the cage to school.
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6: I'm listening.
5: Because I'm not a gamer. I don't understand that world.
6: Okay.
5: Once they got more than two buttons on a controller, I was out.
6: Sure.
5: But it looks like Morgan Wallen's music is going to be in GTA 6.
6: Oh, that'll be sweet.
5: I wonder what kind of payday that is when they use your music in a video game of that caliber.
6: It's probably based on sales, you would think, right?
5: Right, but they have to be like, it's going to get played how many times, countless amounts of times by, that's got to be millions of dollars they pay per song. Maybe not, maybe like a half a million, but it's got to be insane. He's not the only music star that's going to be in GTA 6. Travis Scott will be on there, Metro Boomin.
6: Okay.
5: And Future is going to be on there. So now fans are sure that Morgan's music will be featured in the game. So just in case you needed another reason to buy the game, now you have one. That Morgan Wallen's music is going to be all up in there. And I believe it comes out November 19th.
6: Yeah, dude, this game is going to be insane.
5: My son already pre-ordered it. Did I tell you how he got the money? I'll tell you real quick. He was doing like those online surveys where you make like $2 a survey or whatever.
6: Yeah.
5: He made $100 in 2 days and then pre-ordered GTA 6.
6: Okay, your son's a savage.
5: He's a hustler, right?
6: Yeah, no kidding. Holy dude.
5: Because he was like, Dad, I got GTA 6 on the way. I was like, how? I said, there's no money in your Venmo. I haven't put any money in your Venmo lately. He goes, no, I did these surveys. He's like, I'm a 26-year-old man in these surveys.
6: Okay.
5: He's like a 26-year-old. Dude, the kid's got hustle, man.
6: Hey, any way to make a couple of bucks, dude.
5: I'm going
6: to
5: call him Vinny Hustle from here on out.
6: Yeah, you can't disrespect the hustle.
5: But
6: on
5: the
6: that.
5: Fact he made $100 in 2 days off of $2 surveys.
6: He did 50 surveys in 2 days?
5: Yeah, dude.
6: Good Lord. Brother, you got to be so dialed in to do something like that.
5: Oh man, I got so much respect for my son because he's just, if he wants something, he's gonna find a way to get it. And kids are so smart now that they know how to like do these workarounds and
6: right.
5: stuff like that, where they're just like, okay, he got a controller for his phone, like it's like a video game controller that he puts his phone in,
6: yeah,
5: so he can play like his Xbox on his phone somehow. I don't know how this all works.
6: Yeah,
5: and he got that by doing surveys.
6: Your kid, I might have to go and join Vinny Hustle over here and get some surveys done, dude.
5: Talk to Vinny Hustle. He knows what's up.
6: I got enough time on my hands. I can go do a couple surveys, make a couple of bucks.
5: I always tell my wife, I'm a little concerned about my daughter.
6: Yeah.
5: Because she wants to go to school for journalism, which she's a great writer, honestly.
6: Yeah, sure.
5: She's a fantastic writer. But, you went to school for journalism.
6: Yeah, look how I ended up.
5: You're where you are, sitting across from me every morning, wondering where it all went wrong.
6: Yeah, that's actually what I say every single day.
5: But my son, he's going to hustle. He's just going to make it. No matter what he tries to do, he's going to be successful.
6: That's good.
5: I'm excited about that. But anyway, GTA 6 coming out November 19th. Morgan Wallen all up in it.
6: That game's going to be insane. They say it's 80 hours. Of just like regular gameplay.
5: I honestly enjoy watching those games because it's not like back in the day, you know,
6: right.
5: Super Mario Brothers. It's like when my son is playing those games, I'm like, it's like watching a movie. It's insane.
6: And with how big the game is, like map wise.
5: Now, is 80 hours a lot?
6: I mean, that's over 3 days worth of gaming.
5: So
6: the last GTA was like 23 hours.
5: Okay.
6: Of like missions.
5: So some people will probably get it on November 19th and be done with it by the 22nd or the 23rd.
6: If you stay up straight. I mean, it'll probably take somebody legitimately 5 days to get it done.
5: I was hearing about people taking vacation when it comes out.
6: That's crazy.
5: I mean, it's just...
6: For a video game?
5: But I guess if you're into that, you know, you've been waiting for how long for GTA 6?
6: I mean, I'm not one to talk. I take days off to go play softball, so...
5: Yeah, that's even more embarrassing.
6: Whoa!
5: No, I'm teasing, dude. Keep living that dream while you can.
6: Yeah, because...
5: It's coming to an end soon.
6: Yeah, it's
5: coming
6: to an end soon. It's not going to last.
5: No, I'm teasing.
6: We all know Tom Cruise is kind of a weird dude, right?
5: Hell yeah, he is.
6: He's kind of out there. Well, he cares so much about filmmaking that he's put other things to the side. Some people saying he's kind of a... deadbeat with dance type of thing. Well,
5: absentee probably.
6: Yeah, that might be more of the word. Well, he cares so much about it, he decided he was going to make a 6-hour instructional video on about screen acting to mentor young actors like Glenn Powell. 6-hour video of himself acting.
5: Do you have to pay for it?
6: That I don't know. He said, quote, it's something to have people understand, just to have a different concept of lenses and what the lenses is and what the frame is, just the same way as an actor on stage or in the development of cinema.
5: I mean, if you're gonna learn from somebody, wouldn't Tom Cruise be the one?
6: Is he?
5: Hell yeah, dude.
6: I think I'd want to go Denzel.
5: Well, yeah,
6: I think I'd want to go Robert De Niro.
5: But it's not like he's a bad actor. I mean, he's. Did you see him and Taylor Swift talking at that Chiefs game?
6: No.
5: Like, so at the, who was it? Who did the Chiefs play last time? The Bills, was it?
6: They just played the Broncos.
5: Broncos. Okay, I get those two confused. But anyway, him and Taylor Swift were like sitting up in this like little VIP section talking. I'm like, what do Taylor Swift and Tom Cruise talk about when they sit next to each other? And so you know what I did? I looked up YouTube, lip reading Tom Cruise, Taylor Swift. And there are some lip readers out there that were talking. They said that Taylor was talking about Travis Kelce's ankle. Does he have ankle issues?
6: He might.
5: Okay.
6: I don't know. I kind of don't follow them that much outside of like fantasy reasons.
5: But, well, I thought maybe you would know what's going on with Travis Kelce. Not so much because of Taylor, but just because of
6: your love of sports. He's on my bench on my fantasy team.
5: Okay. You benched him, huh?
6: He means nothing to me.
5: Taylor know about this?
6: I haven't told her yet.
5: What about Tom Cruise?
6: Nah, I hate to break it to you. By the way, Tom Cruise did admit that he is intense to work with. And he says he's been doing that since he was a kid. But he expects a lot from the people he works with.
5: Well, remember when during COVID when there was that audio leaked of him just cussing everybody out? Because they weren't wearing masks or whatever. And he's like, people are depending on us to keep Hollywood alive.
6: Yeah. I mean, there's times where you go, okay, it makes sense.
5: God, I just wish it wasn't for the Scientology thing. And he's so deep into Scientology.
6: Yeah, he is Mr. Scientology.
5: When I saw him and Taylor talking, I was like, well, she's a Scientologist now.
6: Really?
5: There's no bringing her back now. Once you sit next to Tom Cruise at a football game.
6: She's a part of all the crews. She just wants to be a part of all the cliques, so she's not missing out on anything. Illuminati, Scientology.
5: Oh, all of them.
6: All of them, man.
5: Give me all the cults. All right. Let's get down to business here.
6: The brass tack.
5: You guys know who Jake Judd is. If not, he is from our newsroom, and we just absolutely adore Jake Judd. We bring him on the air once in a while, and we've been trying to get him in here more so that, you know, if one of us is gone, maybe Jake Judd fills in for the other one.
6: Right.
5: I don't know if he could fill in on this side because I doubt he can run this board.
6: No, I can't even run that board. I've been here forever.
5: That is true. That is true. But so we're going to bring Jake Judd in the room next, and we're going to play Who in the Room. Now, this is a fun game to play along with. Say you got some people in the car with you, or maybe you're in the office right now. It's fun to play along with Who in the Room because you kind of get to know each other a little better, and it can even lead to some arguments at times when you play Who in the Room. Mm. You'll understand it a lot more when we come back and play Who in the Room with Jake Judd from our newsroom. It's coming up.
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0: From the newsroom, I'm Alex Carminati. At Monday's Grand Forks School Board meeting, some attendees mentioned their frustrations for what they believe has been poor communication from district leaders over the amount of power professionals that can help students. Lake Agassiz Elementary teacher Amanda Loyland says she was notified 1 week before the school year started there would only be one power professional for every three students.
2: Since I began working in this district, we have consistently provided one-to-one para support when students have needed it. I understand that budget constraints have made staffing reductions necessary, but the way this change was implemented did not allow teachers who knew these students best to provide input. If we had been asked to identify which students could safely share a para and which students required one-to-one support, I could have provided that information. Instead, a blanket policy was implemented that first week without considering the individual needs outlined in students' IEPs.
0: District leaders plan to meet with all the special education teachers today. From the newsroom, I'm Alex Carminati.
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15: Good morning. This is the Valley's Hit Country Wednesday harvest weather forecast of the East Grand Forks District of American Crystal Sugar. Maximum temperatures will range from the upper 60s into the middle 70s for today into the middle of next week, with morning low temperatures generally in the low to mid 50s over the course of the next 7 days. Maximum relative humidities will peak from 80 to 100% most mornings, with minimum relative humidities generally in the 50 to 60% range. Showers are possible today with some more rain chances late Monday into next Tuesday, and about 1 to 2 tenths of an inch of rain is forecast over the next 7 days. 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I'm Mark Ewens.
16: Daytime highs approaching 66 today under partly cloudy skies with a chance for showers. Southeasterly winds 8 to 15 miles per hour. Chance for showers tonight. Lows dip down to about 47. Overcast skies. Partly cloudy tomorrow. Highs around 67. Temperatures near average Friday and Saturday with highs in the upper 60s. Slight chance of rain showers Saturday. I'm meteorologist.

0: outside, the temperature drops from like 86 to 63. We pop out of the ground like gophers. We sense that fall is here. Watching TV, fall comes. We're just like,
1: did you feel that? I did. It was a breeze. Yeah, cinnamon, nutmeg, cloves,
0: pumpkin, everything.
2: That was your laughter at 20 after. On the Kelly Jordan Show.

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1: Who in the room is a fun game to play along with? It's because you ask questions and you find out who you're hanging out with is most likely to be that thing.
2: In the room.
1: You know what I'm saying?
2: Yeah.
1: Brian Riley, you got the questions all ready to go this morning. And who in the room? We got Jake Judd from our newsroom joining us because we want to get to know you a little bit more, Jake.
3: All right, sounds super. I'm glad to be here.
1: We want you to do some fill-in work in when Brian Riley takes one of his 15 weeks off a year.
2: Hey, they gave us unlimited vacation. I'm just trying to utilize all the days I have.
1: Huge.
2: Yeah, I'm just trying to utilize the days they have, all right?
1: All right, so let's get into it.
2: Who in the room would buy the cheapest Christmas gift for their partner? Jake?
1: I think we can all agree on this one.
3: I would try not to, but it's possible. I like to be thrifty, but I'm not the cheapest. I like the biggest bang for my buck.
2: So who do you think would be the cheapest in the room?
3: I think Kelly would.
1: You think so?
3: I do.
2: No, I'm going to say Jake Judd.
3: Okay.
1: I'm going Jake Judd.
2: And the only reason I go Jake Judd is because Kelly's wife is Mexican.
1: Yes.
2: And if he decided to go cheap, he would be living at my house.
1: He would come.
2: Yeah. There's a good
1: chance. Mexicans don't play, Jake Judd. Mexicans don't play.
3: See, I'd have the opposite problem. If I spent too much, I may be at your house.
2: Hey, I got an extra room, brother. You come on by.
3: So, all right, I'll give it to you.
1: Feliz Navidad.
2: All right, here we go. Who in the room

0: feels the most when speaking in front of a lot of people?
1: Oh, gosh. I don't know.
2: I was pretty good speaking in front of people. I loved any assignment that you could just, like, BS your way through, such as any public speaking event. So I loved those.
0: I think out of us three, it'd be me.
1: I think so, too.
0: I think it would be me. Because Kelly's, like, the best hype man I've ever met on stage.
1: Shouty, yeah!
0: See what I'm saying? And Jake Judd, you're not afraid of anything.
1: No.
0: Talking-wise.
1: Now, who's better one-on-one? I'm terrible one-on-one speaking to people. You're bad with one-on-one as well?
0: Oh, the worst or better?
1: Who's the worst at one-on-one?
0: You. No question.
1: No question.
0: No question about it.
1: I'm terrible at
0: one. You apologize before you even start.
1: I bow, too. For some reason, I bow when I meet people, and I don't know why I do that. It's embarrassing.
2: There's no confidence, guy. Come on.
1: Yeah, I know. What the hell happened to me?
0: All right. Who in the room would you send to jail for a year if you had to choose someone?
2: Brian, you're gone, buddy.
1: Why Brian? Why would you choose Brian?
2: Does he got kids?
1: No, he does. You're right.
2: Exactly. Yeah. Boom. Peace, love, chicken grease.
0: That's it?
2: Just screw up your life and your wives, not ours.
1: Peace, love, chicken grease. Yep. I think it's love, peace, chicken grease. But it's
2: not Jake Judd's world, it's not.
0: Great. Me and Debo are going to have a great time together in prison.
1: I couldn't send either one of you to jail, but if I had to, it probably would be Brian because his life wouldn't change that much.
2: He's like in jail here anyway.
1: I know. You pretty much live within 200 square feet now anyway. You might as well, you might as well do it in a prison cell.
0: Yeah, well, at least I can
1: Am
0: walk
1: I lying?
0: Out. No.
1: If I'm lying, I'm dying.
0: At least I can walk outside. What's the deal here?
1: You get yard time.
2: At least I was trying to see the family angle in it. He's just like, nah, screw you, Brian.
0: I can't wait to get so jacked in jail and go after Kelly Jordan when I come
1: out. It's going to be awesome. Homeboy.
0: Yeah, well, you're dead.
1: I got a shiv.
2: Yeah. I got a feeling none of us would do well in those circumstances.
1: Hell no.
0: First one to cry in jail, Kelly.
1: Oh, me, bro.
2: Oh, really? Okay, I thought that might be me. Because, like, honestly, like, as soon as a big guy stomps his foot too apart, I might be like, dude, I'm sorry.
1: I'd be like that dude in Shawshank Redemption on his first night, if you guys remember that.
2: Oh, movie. Yeah. No. Great movie, but ooh.
1: He gets his butt kicked by the guards.
0: Yeah, that's you. All right, here we go. Who in the room would be the easiest to live with in a relationship?
2: I'm going to guess Brian.
1: I'm going to go Brian.
0: Yeah, that's right.
1: You're pretty laid back.
0: Yeah, throw me in jail and then want to hang out with me, guys? That's a real mixed review I've got going on here.
1: Because, dude, you're like a leaf in the river. You just go with the flow, man.
0: You have to.
1: All right, a couple days in jail, whatever, man.
0: I'll
1: whatever, bro.
0: As long as I have a job when I come out.
1: Who would be the toughest to be in a relationship with?
0: You.
1: You think so?
0: You, oh, my God.
1: Not Jake Judd?
2: I'm pretty nervous Nelly a lot, so I'm pretty high strung, but I think we'd both be difficult.
1: I think I'm more annoying than Jake, though. To the opposite sex.
0: Listen, I do sports with Jake every once in a while. I like hanging out with Jake. I hang out with you every once in a while.
1: It's stressful.
0: It's stressful.
1: Yeah.
0: It's stressful as can be.
1: I don't like this game anymore.
0: All right, here we go. Who in the room would agree to have one of their legs amputated in exchange for $10
2: million? $10
0: million,
2: you said.
0: $10 million.
2: Where is the amputation?
0: The leg.
1: At the hip?
2: I mean, like, the hip, knee. I mean, depends where my prosthetic's going to be.
0: What do you mean?
2: What do you mean? What do I mean?
1: If it's the knee, you can get a prosthetic, still walk around. Okay, if it's the hip, you're screwed.
2: I want 20.
0: So if you have the hip, you need an extra 10
2: if it's,
0: mil?
2: If it's below the knee, we're good for 10.
1: Okay. I knew a girl that had one leg.
0: For $10 million?
1: No, she just had one leg. I think she got in a bad car wreck and she lost one of her legs.
0: Okay.
1: And she was doing just fine. She would come to the bar and get absolutely hammered. God, we're all in radio and we're all broke, so it's hard to
2: say. All of us, yeah. It's just a body part.
1: I don't know if I could do it, though.
2: I mean, pretty soon they'll be able to grow them back with AI and genetics.
0: I feel like out of everybody in the room, Jake would be the easiest to convince to do it.
1: Yeah.
2: Absolutely.
1: Probably.
0: Yeah, I feel like he would be the easiest to convince to do this.
1: We got time for one more.
0: Who in the room would surprise you the least if you found out they had an enormous dragon tattoo on their back?
1: Surprise you the least?
0: The least.
2: I'm going to go with you, Kelly, to be honest.
1: So?
2: Your years in Texas, all the rock and roll you've been at, all the people you've met.
0: Rock and roll.
2: I can see one drunk night, all of a sudden you wake up like, oh, man, that wasn't a good idea.
1: But I only have one tattoo, and it's on my chest, and it's for my wife's breast cancer. Brian Riley's got, like, sleeves going.
0: Yeah.
1: So I'm going to say Brian Riley.
0: I do have a sleeve. Okay.
2: Okay.
1: What about Brian, you, Brian?
2: Where are you going? You.
0: The least surprised?
1: Yeah.
0: I feel like if Jake Judd had a dragon tattoo, honestly, you look like a guy that would have a phoenix rising out of your lower back.
2: That's a good idea.
0: You know what I'm saying? You look
2: the
0: like
2: tramp stamp style you're talking, lower back? Or?
0: It comes, but it's flying out of you.
1: Sure. Yeah.
0: I could see that coming.
2: Design one for me.
1: We definitely learned a little bit about Jake Judd this morning, didn't we?
0: Yeah, he needs to be cut at the knee for $10 million. Got it.
2: Yes.
1: Good to know, Jake. Good to know in case that scenario ever comes up.
2: Everything's negotiable with me.
1: All right, that's it. Who in the room? Thank you, Jake Judd. Hopefully we didn't hold him too long.
0: Ah, he's fine.
1: He's got work to do on other radio stations.
0: He's fine.
1: We need somebody else on the show. We should be finding a woman, to be 100% honest with you, but don't have any available to us right now.
0: I don't know if any work here.
1: Well, Jennifer Levin's in our newsroom.
0: Well, she's not here today.
1: Not here today. Mm. Anyway, that's an off-air conversation, isn't it?
0: Sometimes.
1: It is. Hey, have you ever gotten in a fight with your significant other over a documentary? I know that sounds so lame, doesn't it? More specifically, a Netflix documentary.
0: Oh, good.
1: It's like the way they do documentaries just be making couples fight. My wife and I got in a heated argument over the weekend because she made me watch two documentaries that had me feeling lower than the belly of a snake. And I'm going to tell you why we got in an argument about it. And then I want to hear if that's ever happened to you. Have you and your significant other ever fought because of a documentary? I may be alone on this one, Brian.
0: You might be.
1: We'll find out coming up next. Kelly.

0: darling.
1: Getting in a fight over a documentary with your spouse or significant other may be the nerdiest thing that you could possibly do. So Netflix, I give them a tip of the hat. They make some of the best documentaries out.
2: They've got some fire ones out.
1: Now, the thing is, they are accused of leaving out a lot of information to get you to lean a certain way on things. But whatever. They only have a certain amount of time to make these things. So last week, I had some free time. And my wife was like, my wife has been pushing me to watch Death of a Preacher's Wife. Have you seen that one?
2: I haven't seen that one. I've been looking for it.
1: Oh, my gosh. I was heartbroken after watching Death of a Preacher's Wife. If you don't know, her name is Micah Miller. A lot of you have probably seen this one. And her husband, they say that her husband drove her to suicide or her husband killed her.
2: Yeah.
1: Spoiler alert. I'm sorry if I ruined that for anybody. But I think anybody kind of knows the story now anyway. So I watched that one and I texted my wife. I said, man, I am absolutely heartbroken after watching that documentary. I feel so bad for what Micah Miller had to go through at the hands of this guy, right? Mm-hmm. And so I'm like, why do you make me watch documentaries like that? Now I'm all sad on a Friday night. So Friday night, we're not doing anything. And she's like, oh, put on Maternal Instinct.
2: Crazy.
1: That's the one that you were talking about.
2: Yeah, dude, that documentary is absolutely bananas.
1: It's hard to watch.
2: It's crazy.
1: So there's a part where they're talking about the murder that happens in that one.
2: Yeah.
1: And I look at my wife and I'm like, hey, I got to shut this off. I was like, I can't deal with this information that's being poured into my brain right now. I am not a detective. I am not a police officer. I don't want to know about things. I don't want to know that things like this go on in this world.
2: You didn't tell me that crazy had you all locked in?
1: Hell no.
2: Man, that crazy had me locked, dude.
1: Here comes the argument.
2: I'm ready.
1: And I maybe said something that was a bit inappropriate to my wife.
2: Yep.
1: She was like, no, you got to watch it. You just get past this part. Get past this part. I said, Brianna, I can't. I was like, I'm putting myself in the position of that dad having to walk into that house and see the most horrific thing I could imagine seeing in my life.
2: Oh, dude, you're almost done with the documentary.
1: Well, that's what my wife said. Hello, Brianna. Welcome to the room.
2: A couple Mexicans understand what's going on.
1: She said the same thing. She's like, no, you're almost done. You're almost done. You got to get past this part. You got to get past
2: it. Has she already seen it?
1: Yeah.
2: Oh, okay.
1: She was like, it gets even crazier.
2: It does.
1: I was like, okay, if it gets crazier, I don't want to see it.
2: It is.
1: I was like, this part, I don't want to see this part. I hate this. I was like, it's a Friday night. And I was sober on a Friday, you know? I was trying to feel my best.
2: Yeah, you didn't want to crack. You should have cracked a cold one. Maybe that was the problem.
1: Well, I think that's the problem. My wife was having a glass of wine. She was feeling all loosey-goosey.
2: She was. At Brittany texting in Maternal Instinct, the documentary you're talking about, was so frustrated.
1: Yes, Brittany.
2: Frustrating. I was so mad at everyone in the documentary.
1: So I turned to my wife, and I said, and I want to know, has anybody else ever argued over a documentary or even a television show?
2: Or a movie.
1: So I said, listen here, psycho. I canceled Netflix once. I'll cancel it again. Now, I realized calling my wife a psycho was a bit... What would be the word? Untoward? Is that the word?
2: Ruthless?
1: It was a little ruthless because she stopped...
2: Aggressive?
1: She stopped dead in her tracks. And that was it for the night. I got silent treatment the rest of the night.
2: Yeah, I mean... That was
1: maybe throwing the word psycho out was a little bit.
2: Also,
1: you have to understand my mental state. I had just watched Death of a Preacher's Wife.
2: Yeah.
1: And now I'm having to sit through Maternal Instinct. The kid was on the edge, man.
2: I was a big fan of you talking to her like a child. Listen here, say, I will take Netflix away. You keep this attitude up, Missy.
1: Now, the Netflix thing, that was more. All right, I'm getting real loud here. Sorry.
2: Yeah, settle down.
1: I feel right.
2: You got to take it easy here.
1: In my mind, I'm back in that space. That's the problem. So I said, listen, psycho, you want me to cancel Netflix? Now, canceling the Netflix was kind of a joke part of it.
2: Right.
1: But I was like, and I said, I'm not into what you're into. I don't like hearing how crazy the world is and how terrible it is out there. And then I called her psycho a second.
2: Wait, you did twice? Fool me once, shame on you.
1: I said, maybe for psychos like you, this stuff is fun to watch, but not for people like me. So calling my wife, listen, to all the women listening right now, I'm not saying that that was right, okay?
2: Yeah.
1: But I was very emotionally tender at that time from having sat through two of the saddest documentaries I've ever seen in my life.
2: And solely based on some of the stories that you have said on the radio, calling someone else a psycho.
1: It's a step.
2: It's a reach. It's a little bit.
1: It's the pot calling the kettle black.
2: Just a little bit.
1: Anyway, so that was how we argued about those two documentaries. And to all the people who recommended Maternal Instinct, There's something wrong with y'all.
2: No,
1: there's something
2: dude,
1: wrong with y'all.
2: If you didn't watch Death of a Preacher's Wife beforehand.
1: That might have been. I was emotionally tender after watching Death of a Preacher's
2: you
1: Wife.
2: You needed to watch something like funny.
1: I felt so bad for Micah Miller and her family. Like, I was heartbroken. Like, I was just in a cloud for like a couple of hours after watching it. Because I was like, how could someone be that terrible to another human being?
2: And then you had a deep dive into the psycho that was Maternal Instincts.
1: Yeah, I better not read. Listen to the documentary. I'm not going to read that one. Chris says you better go buy her flowers. Yeah, probably. See, now Lori's saying you never call your wife a psycho unless you want her to go psycho on you.
2: Yeah.
1: Now, so to my wife's credit, she did not go psycho on me. But Lori, you are correct. I was not happy with my choice of words. But it's what I felt in my soul at the time about somebody who wanted me to listen to Maternal Instinct about what was going on. That's psycho stuff, man.
2: Hey, shout out to your, again, easy on the psycho.
1: I'm saying I regret saying it. But I'm surprised you didn't get cut. Yeah, I know, Brian. I'm the same way.
2: No,
1: Brian texting in.
2: I will say that your wife handled that.
1: She did.
2: Beautifully.
1: Especially for being a Mexican who runs hot.
2: And she
1: my wife runs hot.
2: Boy. And she gave you the silent treatment. That might be the hardest thing a Mexican can do.
1: I just went to bed. It was like 8:30 on a Friday. I just went to bed. I was like, well, I overstepped my bounds here by using the word psycho twice in an argument.
2: Were you allowed to sleep in the bed?
1: Yeah. Yeah.
2: Oh, good for you. At least you
1: I got
2: like
1: there first. That's why.
2: Yeah, you called dibs.
1: I got there first.
2: On your side of the bed.
1: Now, that being said, has anybody else, and I'm sorry if it was a little bit unsensitive saying those words.
2: Psycho?
1: Yes. I'm saying that I regret saying it.
2: Psycho?
1: But has anybody else ever gotten in an argument with their significant other about a documentary?
2: Or a TV show?
1: We got someone sitting on hold saying that they did. Oh, everybody has seen this documentary, too.
2: Oh, good.
1: And her husband got in an argument. All right, 320-656-9453.
2: You're psycho.
1: I know. Stop, dude. I'm saying I regret it, okay? Dang it.
2: Psycho.
1: 320-656-9453.
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7: Good morning. This is the Valley's Hit Country Wednesday harvest weather forecast of the East Grand Forks District of American Crystal Sugar. Maximum temperatures will range from the upper 60s into the middle 70s for today into the middle of next week, with morning low temperatures generally in the low to mid 50s over the course of the next 7 days. Maximum relative humidities will peak from 80 to 100% most mornings, with minimum relative humidities generally in the 50 to 60% range. Showers are possible today, with some more rain chances late Monday into next Tuesday, and about 1 to 2 tenths of an inch of rain is forecast over the next 7 days. 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I'm Mark Ewens.
8: Daytime highs approaching 66 today under partly cloudy skies with a chance for showers. Southeasterly winds 8 to 15 miles per hour. Chance for showers tonight. Lows dip down to about 47. Overcast skies. Partly cloudy tomorrow. Highs around 67. Temperatures near average Friday and Saturday with highs in the upper 60s. Slight chance of rain showers Saturday. I'm meteorologist Paul Frondley on 97 Kick. Currently, it's 39 degrees.
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0: So we're asking if you and your significant other have ever gotten in an argument over a documentary or a television show, because my wife and I did over Maternal Instinct, only because she had me watch Death of a Preacher's Wife first, and I was emotionally tender at the time.
1: I don't think you would have had an argument if you wouldn't have called her psycho.
0: Well, yes, you are right. Now, hey, Brittany, coming to my defense, never been in an argument, but I personally wouldn't be offended if my husband called me a psycho.
1: Okay,
0: I regret using that word. I really do.
1: But what would you use instead?
0: Crazy? Is that any better? Is crazy better?
1: You are crazy. Loco. You should have used the Spanish
0: Listen
1: word.
0: Listen here, loco.
1: Oh, that would have been a good one.
0: All right. So, but we do have someone sitting on hold who says her and her, I think it was boyfriend or husband, I can't remember, they got in a fight over a documentary. What is it?
2: Okay. We're in a massive row right now about that documentary, The Making of a Murderer.
0: Oh, wow.
1: Oh, yeah. The one that came out a few years ago.
0: You guys are currently fighting about that one?
2: Oh, my God. We don't. It's like morning, noon, and night. That's what we argue about.
1: That's fantastic.
0: Why are you arguing about it?
2: Okay, so I'm from that area in Wisconsin, right?
0: Okay.
2: And, okay, that doc left out a ton of stuff. Like, a ton of stuff. Like, I don't know who edited it, but I really feel like they were biased. And, there's so much evidence pointing to Stephen Avery that is not in that documentary.
0: Okay. Now, are you an internet sleuth?
2: Oh, my gosh. I'm like I'm judge and jury with on the internet and in these documentaries. And to me, he did it. To me, he did it. Stephen Avery did it. And my husband just feels like, no way. Like, look.
1: So why are you pro him doing it, though? Like, what's your arguments that are taking place?
2: There's like his blood was found in her car. His DNA was found in the fire pit. There's phone records. There's just a lot they left out that we know about in that area. And I don't know why they did not. It's online, actually, I think.
1: Yeah.
2: I
1: just Googled it.
0: Yeah.
1: To see, like, what are some stuff they left out of the documentary.
2: Yeah.
1: I guess he, like, called using the *67 number a few times.
0: I'm sorry, I didn't get your name. What is your name?
2: Amber.
0: Amber. I agree with Amber on this because I've watched YouTube videos on this.
1: Oh.
0: And there was so much stuff. Like, he claimed that his blood was planted in the car because his blood was on fire, but it totally wasn't. Like, I'm with you, Amber. I think this dude totally did it. Your husband's wrong. Now me and your husband are arguing,
1: whoa,
0: too.
1: Oh,
2: yeah,
1: dude.
2: Come over and gang up on him with me.
0: So how does this fighting with each other manifest itself in your relationship?
2: Well, I mean, it's just like I'll be brushing my teeth and I'm like, and they found this.
0: You can't let it go.
2: Right. I mean, and now we're on to a few other docs too, but that one in particular, again, because like that's my turf.
0: Yeah.
1: I mean, I haven't seen the documentary in full to be.
0: Oh, you haven't?
1: To be on either which way, but reading what I'm reading online,
0: yeah,
1: that man should be put away.
0: That dude totally did.
1: That man should be put away.
0: Your husband's wrong on this one. Your husband's wrong on this one.
1: Kelly, you send her the links that you have for all your research, so her husband can now do that research.
0: Well, my research is 100% YouTube videos. So.
1: Okay, so tell him to go to YouTube and just hammer home. Man, he'll figure it
2: out. I'll take whatever I can get.
0: Thanks for the call.
1: I've done my research, he says.
0: It's just YouTube. That's all it is.
1: Locked in.
0: On the way next, we have Vikings tickets coming up at 8:15 this morning. So easy to win, too. You don't have to know a dang thing about football. You just have to guess, well, I know the answer to Brian Riley's question about football and or the Vikings. If you guess correctly, boom, you're qualified to go watch them take on the Falcons.
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0: All right, but before we get to that.
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0: Here we go. I give you four words. You tell me how they're all connected. Are you ready for this one?
1: Listening.
0: Drag, drop, click, scroll.
1: Okay.
0: Yeah. Drag, drop, click, scroll. We're going to see if we do an easy one today.
1: Come on.
0: If you know the answer, go ahead. 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
3: Daytime highs approaching 66 today under partly cloudy skies with a chance for showers. Southeasterly winds 8 to 15 miles per hour. Chance for showers tonight. Lows dip down to about 47. Overcast skies. Partly cloudy tomorrow. Highs around 67. Temperatures near average Friday and Saturday with highs in the upper 60s. Slight chance of rain showers Saturday. I'm meteorologist Paul Frondley on 97 KICK. Currently, it's 39 degrees.
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0: Everybody knows what the hell it is.
1: Yeah, I think
0: everybody knows what it is. Let's see who texted in the correct answer this morning. All right, Mark, you got it right. Heidi, you got it right. Nate, Ashley said phone. That's not really right. Kyle said computer mouse. You got that one right. Anita, you got it right as well. Heather, thank you for texting in. Bryce, you got it right. Joan. Joan said cell phone again. Oh, interesting. Katie, you got it right as well. We got to get some names on these people. Kristen, you got it right. And Natalie, you got it right as well. So it's all things you do with the mouse.
1: Ah.
0: Crick, score, crick, click. Yikes.
1: Click, scroll, drag, drop.
0: There it is.
1: Now you know how it's all connected.
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4: If you have to be up this early, you might as well have some fun. 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

0: We got those Vikings tickets coming up at about 8:15 this morning. So easy to win, all thanks to the great people at Pepsi.
1: Yeah.
0: Also on the way, we got what's trending. These guys, we kind of had a hunch that we're going to get back together and tour, and now we have proof. We got that on the way.
1: And I think if I have time, I want to do the Stella Lefty thing, but Kenny Chesney also has a big announcement.
0: Okay, I think so.
1: One of those two.
0: I think you got time.
1: One of those two.
0: I think you got some time. All right, we got what's trending on the way next on the Kelly Jordan Show, followed shortly after that with Vikings tickets.

0: I gotta say, I'm pretty happy about this one.
1: You're talking about it?
2: I got some big news.
3: We're talking about it.
1: Turn it up. Here's what's trending on the Kelly Jordan Show.
0: Well, we all kind of had a hunch this was going to happen because they did reveal that they'd be at Stagecoach together, a huge country music festival, and now they've announced Florida Georgia Line is going to be going out on tour.
4: Yes!
0: Which I am so happy about. It's called Anything Goes Again, the festival tour. Now, they broke up back in 2022. Then they had their first pop-up performance at CMA Fest earlier this year. But this reunion is going to be their first, like, real shows back together. Tyler Hubbard, Brian Kelly. And it's been special kind of seeing the fans reconnect with their music because I think we missed them, man.
4: Man, I'm beyond excited about that.
0: Me too. I'm in the same boat that you are. It seems like a lot of people are. Like, the reaction on social media has been huge.
4: And the thing is, they're doing it at festivals.
0: Yeah.
4: So, like, you know the show is going to be off the charts.
0: Right.
4: So excited.
0: Festivals need them. Like, they are meant for festivals.
4: Oh, 100%.
0: So, super excited about that. Now, they announced on their Instagram that they're getting back together, the Anything Goes Again, the festival tour. And you'll just have to kind of stick around and find out what dates and where they're going to be performing. But they will be out there, and they'll be doing it, man.
4: Man, I'm so excited. Do you think they'll make a pit stop this way?
0: We got a lot of country music festivals for them that they could be a part of, man.
4: That's kind of what I'm thinking, dude.
0: So, hopefully. What if they come back to Wii Fest?
4: I would lose my mind. As not a headliner, I would lose it, dude.
0: That would be crazy. I wonder if they would do it, though, as not headliners.
4: They should. They haven't performed in a while. They haven't dropped new music. I mean, I get that they were once headliners, but
0: they got to earn it again.
4: You got to build your way back up.
0: They got to earn it again.
4: You got to build your way back up.
0: Anyway, but yes, Florida Georgia Line officially reunited for the Anything Goes Again festival tour. So, I don't know. I know me and Brian are excited about it.
4: Beyond excited about it. I can't wait. Now, there have been rumors going around that a country star by the name of Stella Lefty, who's got that hit song Boston, that's an absolute shaker.
0: Love it.
4: Has been stealing music.
0: Yeah,
4: I've heard order that. To succeed? I don't know exactly how to explain it. The rumor is that she is doing kind of what Ed Sheeran was doing, was taking the songs, turning it into her own, but they sound way too similar from the originals.
0: Yeah, but Ed Sheeran proved in court that there's only so many chord progressions you can have.
4: Right.
0: And sometimes you're going to hit the same one somebody else did.
4: The chords, but the melody and everything else, if they're the same. So there's some clips that are circulating throughout the internet. So, for example, like the first one, Boston, supposedly is a ripoff of Noah Kahan's Stick Season.
0: Right.
4: And I think we have some.
0: We do have some of it, yeah. This clip was confusing to me. Is this her singing in the beginning? Love her mom.
4: Yes, this is her. Season of the sticks. I love her mom. So, hear the melody of it. And I love her mom. On the train back to Boston, and we're jumping the gun. Not. But then they go to Noah Kahan's part. But it's the season of the
0: sticks and I mean, okay, so here's another one.
4: Misery is the other song that Stella Lefty has been accused of. Which, The Greatest Showman,
0: right,
4: is the song that she, I guess, is ripping off.
0: Oh, boy.
4: I'm telling you.
0: That one's a little close.
4: This next one is really close. Why Wouldn't We is the song by Stella Lefty.
0: Yeah.
4: So,
0: and okay, so the next one is,
4: this is Why Wouldn't We.
0: Okay. Oh, I already know what song this is.
4: Supposedly, Blake Shelton, I'll Name the Dogs.
0: Dude, I heard that without even knowing what was coming next.
4: Yeah. Ready? Get ready for this.
0: Okay.
4: That one's a little too close.
0: May I say something, though?
4: You may.
0: This is one of the more generic Blake Shelton songs out there. What? Oh, it's close.
4: Man, but it's not this, even...
0: I like this song, actually, by Blake Shelton, but it's very generic. It's musically generic.
4: Yeah, exactly. It's milk toast, as some would say. But the melody for both of them...
0: Wow, that one's close, man.
4: And then...
0: That's dang near the same song.
4: I'm not saying she ripped them off.
0: Yeah.
4: But it's very similar. Do we have the other ones too or no?
0: No, we don't.
4: So the other ones that if you want to go give it a listen yourself, Summer You Were Mine is the Stella Lefty song. Supposedly it's a knockoff of There's Your Trouble by the Chicks.
0: Okay.
4: And the other one is 7-Eleven by Stella Lefty. Supposedly, and I heard it, Very similar to Weedus Teenage Dirtbag.
0: Oh, really?
4: Like, very similar.
0: Dang it, I wish we had that one.
4: All of those are really, really close. And I'm telling you right now, I'm not saying Stella Lefty isn't talented. I'm
0: Watch
4: not
0: yourself.
4: Saying she didn't deserve what she got. I'm just saying her stuff a little similar to the other people's. That's all.
0: That Blake Shelton one is dang near the same song.
4: That was like, I heard that went, oh, that's not going to help. That one won't help you out in court.
0: Oh, boy. All right. Well, hey, listen, she can do whatever she wants. We got to do what we got to do. That can mean only one thing. It is time to give away Vikings tickets. Here's how it works. Brian Riley will have a football or a Vikings-related question
4: Let's
0: for me.
4: Let's do football today.
0: All right. So Brian will have that. He's going to ask it to me. Now, if you know my level of sports knowledge, you know it's lacking, but sometimes I can shock the world. All you have to do is guess. Will I get the answer right and or wrong to Brian Riley's football question? If you guess correctly, you're getting qualified to go watch the Vikings take on the Falcons.
4: Come on.
0: 320-656-9453. That is the phone number if you'd like to call up. And, boy, we would love to get you qualified to go and see that game. And I would love to answer a question correctly because that always feels good.

0: Good morning. Who's this?
1: Amy.
0: All right, Amy. You're in the hot seat.
1: Awesome.
0: So in a few minutes here, we're going to play this game. Brian Riley is going to ask me a question about football, and all you have to do is guess whether I get the answer right or wrong.
1: Perfect.
0: If you guess correctly, you are qualified to go watch the Vikings take on the Falcons, all right?
1: Awesome. Thank you.
0: And this is all thanks to the great people at Pepsi, and we are going to play next.
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3: From the newsroom, I'm Alex Carminati. At Monday's Grand Forks School Board meeting, some attendees mentioned their frustrations for what they believe has been poor communication from district leaders over the amount of power professionals that can help students. Lake Agassiz Elementary teacher Amanda Loyland says she was notified 1 week before the school year started there would only be one power professional for every three students.
4: Since I began working in this district, we have consistently provided one-to-one para support when students have needed it. I understand that budget constraints have made staffing reductions necessary, but the way this change was implemented did not allow teachers who knew the students best to provide input. If we had been asked to identify which students could safely share a para and which students required one-to-one support, I could have provided that information. Instead, a blanket policy was implemented that first week without considering the individual needs outlined in students' IEPs.
3: District leaders plan to meet with all the special education teachers today. From the newsroom, I'm Alex Carminati.
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2: Guess who?

0: sunshine mixed with clouds at times today, with a chance of rain showers. Daytime highs approaching 66. Winds out of the southeast, 8 to 15 miles per hour. Chance for showers tonight, lows around 47, mainly cloudy skies. Daytime highs approaching 67 tomorrow. Sunshine mixed with clouds at times. Temperatures near average Friday and Saturday with highs in the upper 60s. I'm meteorologist Paul Frombly on 97 KICK. Right now, 38.
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3: In today's Laughter at 20 After, comedian Eliza Schlesinger talks about how much women love fall.
4: Girls love fall so much. I've been planning this fall since July. Of like 2 years ago, we get into fall. You don't even have to tell girls when it's fall. We know. Oh, we sense it. All right, we get into it. The second it turns fall, the second a leaf falls somewhere in like Connecticut, we feel it. Sitting at home watching TV, outside the temperature drops from like 86 to 63. We pop out of the ground like gophers. We sense that fall is here. Watching TV, fall comes. We're just like,
5: did you feel that? I did. It was a breeze. Yeah, cinnamon, nutmeg, cloves,
6: pumpkin, everything.
1: That was your Laughter at 20 After on The Kelly Jordan Show.

0: We got Vikings tickets that we want to give away so desperately.
1: Yeah.
0: And we got Amy on the phone who's ready to play along with us. Amy, are you there?
2: Yes, I am.
0: All right, let's get it on and pop it, Brian Riley.
3: All right, here we go, Amy. The question that I have for Kelly Jordan is an NFL question.
0: National Football League.
3: There you go. That is the correct initials, but that's not what I'm asking for. Okay, today's question is a Green Bay Packer and Minnesota Viking great Brett Favre touched the field once or twice or whatever. What team did Brett Favre make his NFL debut with? Will Kelly Jordan know that question? Get that question correct or incorrect?
2: I think he'll get it incorrect.
3: Incorrect.
0: Okay.
3: No, again, I asked that very bad. The question again, Kelly, because I said it like an idiot.
0: Well, what team did Brett Favre start with?
3: Yeah, there you go. Okay. Make his NFL debut with.
0: Okay.
3: And I'll give you a hint.
0: Please.
3: It is not the Packers or the Vikings.
0: Okay, that I knew.
3: Okay.
0: Did Aaron Rodgers, this is a side note, did Aaron Rodgers play for the Pittsburgh Steelers when he first got in the league?
3: No, played with the Packers.
0: Okay. But we're not talking about him.
3: We're not talking about him.
0: Talking about Brett Favre.
3: Yeah, exactly. All right. What, are you trying to delay the inevitable here?
0: I'm just trying to rattle some things loose in the old noodle here.
3: Yep.
0: All right. So Brett Favre.
3: Favre.
0: Maybe I got my facts confused. Did Brett Favre start with the Pittsburgh Steelers? Is that his first team?
3: Amy, have you ever been to a Minnesota Vikings game?
2: One time, a long time ago.
3: Well, you might have a chance now because Kelly Jordan got that one incorrect.
0: Dang it.
3: As you would suspect.
0: Was it a Southern team?
3: It was a Southern team.
0: Was it the New Orleans Saints?
3: It was not the New Orleans Saints. That's a great guess, though.
0: That was my other guess, was the New Orleans Saints.
3: The team that Brett Favre made his NFL debut with, the Atlanta Falcons.
0: Ah, the Falcons.
3: Yeah, he played one, and that's the game that you're actually going to be going to, Vikings-Falcons.
0: What, he only played one game?
3: Literally one season, then got traded because they were like, we don't want him.
0: Brett Favre?
3: Yeah, they were like, we don't want him. Then became Brett Favre as of today.
0: Wow, that's incredible.
3: And the Falcons have been dog water ever since.
0: Learned a little something here today.
3: Welcome to the jungle.
0: Well, Amy, I hate when I get them wrong because it's very embarrassing as a man, but I do like when somebody wins because I get them wrong. So congratulations.
2: Thank you.
0: Thank you for calling in. We got to get all your info. So hold on just one second. We'll get that from you. We got happy hour on the way next.
1: Yeah.
0: It's not often that three-year-olds get hailed as heroes, but this one is. Okay. What did she do that was so amazing? We're going to tell you when we do Happy Hour next, and it's all thanks to Audio Video Extremes. Happy Hour coming up on The Kelly Jordan Show.

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0: Thank you so much to Audio Video Extremes for continuing to support Happy Hour. We appreciate that so much. There's a three-year-old girl in Texas. Her name is Emmy Vadavuk. Now, she's been honored for helping save her mom's life. Here's the thing. There was a medical emergency going on. Her mom was having a grand mal seizure, and her mom said this.
3: I didn't know what was happening. I couldn't hear or see anything, so it was all up to her.
0: Her mom and her mom and Emmy were home alone. Her mom has a grand mal seizure. I'm not 100% sure what a grand mal seizure is. I think that that's when you're dang near in a coma, isn't it?
4: I'll look it up.
0: I know they're very, I mean, just the term grand mal sounds really bad.
4: A medical event that causes a sudden loss of consciousness and violent muscle contractions.
0: Oh, God, that poor child had to sit there and watch all of that. Anyway, Emmy kept her cool. What did she do? She grabbed her iPad and she knew how to FaceTime her grandparents.
4: Wow.
0: Now, her grandparents are 700 miles away in Georgia, but they got on the phone and they called 911.
5: Yes, I am in Georgia. My daughter is in Russ.
0: She also stood on a chair to reach the deadbolt lock so that she could unlock the door to let the paramedics in. The paramedics got in, and they were able to help out Emmy's mom and get her whatever you do when someone's going through a grand mal seizure. I don't know if you have to let it run its course or how you get somebody out of it. I don't know a lot about that world. But luckily, Emmy had the mind to get up on a chair, open up a door so that she could let the paramedics in, and they were able to get medical attention to her mom. Now, imagine being a three-year-old girl, and you had to get on the phone, face. Imagine how terrified her grandparents were, too, 700 miles away.
4: And can't do anything.
0: And your granddaughter is on the FaceTime with you, telling you, like, hey, mom's, you know.
4: Mom's done. I don't know
0: what able to
4: do.
0: Talk, not able to. Oh, my gosh. That poor child had to go through that. But she's been honored now as a local hero. Even the fire department brought her in and gave her a little, like, badge of honor type deal. And they said without her doing that, the results of this could have been much, much worse. But thank God she knew how to get on her iPad and FaceTime her parents, her grandparents.
4: That's unbelievable.
0: Dude, that's kids are so smart now, too. And for her to be able to do that is just incredible, man.
4: We always talk about killing the internet and, you know, technology is not a good thing. But teaching your kids in a situation like that, like, hey, call this person.
0: Yeah.
4: Be like, this is what you should learn how to do with the phone or with an iPad or whatever. Unbelievable.
0: Nobody wants to kill the internet more than I do.
4: Right.
0: Right? I even got t-shirts that say kill the internet.
4: You do. That's true.
0: But sometimes the internet gets it right. And this is definitely one of those situations. So, Emmy, you are an absolute hero for saving your mom like that. And we need more stories like this, man.
4: Wow.
0: Just keep pumping positivity into the world. And that's what Audio Video Extremes does by sponsoring Happy Hour. We do it every single day. All right, on the way next, we got a look at your local news. We also got the small town salute, and then a fact that it's possible, maybe only I find interesting. I had another one about a song for you today.
4: Ooh.
0: But it's not a country song, so I don't think I'm going to do it.
4: Is it a good song?
0: Yeah, well, it's Purple Rain by Prince.
4: I mean,
0: did I ever tell you the story behind that song?
4: No.
0: That it was originally a country song?
4: No.
0: Should I do it then?
4: I don't see why you wouldn't.
0: I thought I maybe even did that, and maybe it's just...
4: You might have, you know, it's always fun to hear things
0: okay.
4: again.
0: Okay, well, yeah. Well, I just kind of gave away the whole story there.
4: All right, well, maybe find a new one.
0: There's more to it than that, though. There's absolutely more to it than that. It's super interesting how we got the song Purple Rain by Prince. I hope I didn't do this one already. If I did, text in 320-656-9453. I can easily get another one in the hopper. I got a million of them.
4: Wow.
0: It's coming up next.

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1: We want to say good morning to everybody listening in Pingree, North Dakota, population 41. 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
20: Sunshine mixed with clouds at times today with a chance of rain showers. Daytime highs approaching 66. Winds out of the southeast, 8 to 15 miles per hour. Chance for showers tonight, lows around 47, mainly cloudy skies. Daytime highs approaching 67 tomorrow. Sunshine mixed with clouds at times. Temperatures near average Friday and Saturday with highs in the upper 60s. I'm meteorologist Paul Frombly on 97 Kick. Right now, 38.
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22: On the way next. That's what I'm talking about.
23: Nailed it.
22: That's when I bring something to the show that maybe only I find interesting. This song was meant to be a country song, and the original version of it was over 13 minutes long.
23: Oh.
22: Now, I've kind of given it away already, but maybe you weren't listening back then when I gave it, so that's even better. I got it for you coming up next. You definitely know the song. Definitely know it.
23: Okay.
22: And it's coming up next. One of the most interesting stories of music, in my humble opinion, on the K.

0: hope I didn't do this one before.
1: Sometimes Kelly finds things interesting that no one else does. We mean absolutely no one. It's time for Maybe It's Just Me.
0: If I did do this one before, I apologize, but it is one of my favorite stories. And so I was thinking about it this morning. So we're all probably pretty familiar with the Prince song, Purple Rain.
2: Yeah.
0: I would imagine.
2: Of course. It's a great song.
0: It's one of the best of all time. When Prince was going out on tour and he wasn't going to do any of his old songs anymore,
2: yeah,
0: he said this is the one he was going to miss performing the most. But how did this song come to be? It's kind of interesting. So Prince was out with his keyboard player.
2: Yeah.
0: And they went to go see Bob Seger. Now, he watched Bob Seger just rock in the crowd.
2: I bet.
0: And so Prince was like, how come I'm not packing him in stadiums like this? Well, his keyboard player turned to him and said, it's because you don't do ballads. All your songs are like kind of rock, funk, up-tempo, and it's the ballads that bring the ladies out.
2: Ooh.
0: So Prince was like, all right, I'll see your ballad, and I'll write one that's an absolute stunner. Well, he writes it, and he ends up writing Purple Rain. He gets done with Purple Rain, and he says, this is a country song. Like, he just felt like he had written a country song.
2: Okay.
0: So he calls up Stevie Nicks. And Stevie Nicks, he goes, hey, I want you to do this song for me. Gives the song to Stevie Nicks. And she's like, this song is way too personal. If I do it, it's... What's up?
2: No, go ahead. Continue on. I was just thinking. Because I was like, Stevie Nicks is a country singer?
0: No. But he just felt like Stevie Nicks' voice would sound good on
2: it.
0: Maybe she could tweak it to make it more of a Stevie Nicks song.
2: That's what my face was about.
0: So he gives the song to Stevie Nicks, and she's like, nah, this song is too personal. Wherever it's coming from, it's not going to sound right if I do it.
2: Okay.
0: So Prince is performing live one time, and he says, you know what? He sets up a record. He brings in a recording company to record his entire set that night. Because he's like, I'm going to give Purple Rain one more try.
2: Okay.
0: Right?
2: Yep.
0: They record Purple Rain, and it's a 13-minute version of the song. So the version that you hear on the album was recorded live in a concert.
2: Yeah.
0: And all the stuff that you hear, like, at the end like this. Was 100% improvised. So the entire, like, the chorus and the verses were not improvised.
2: Got it.
0: But the entire end of the song was improvised. Like, when he's like... Some of the stuff that makes the song so iconic.
2: The singing in the background?
0: Was all improvised.
2: Got it.
0: And they just kept playing for 13 minutes. They got back to the studio, and he's like, okay, now I know what I want to do with this song. So he took the live version, he chopped it up, he got it down to 7.5 minutes, and he's like, well, there's no way the radio is going to play this. He's like, I'm going to have to take out a lot of my ad-libbing at the end. He's like, I'm going to put this version on the album, but I'm going to release the other one to radio. He comes out with a 4.5-minute version of it, and that's how we get the song Purple Rain.
2: Okay, now that you've said it, I think you have done this before,
0: okay, but
2: I don't think it's a bad thing, because that's a very interesting story in its own right.
0: Speaking of Stevie Nicks, do you know that Prince played keyboard on one of her songs?
2: Really?
0: Now, I got to remember which one it was. Now, the story behind this one is that he came into the studio. She was like, she loved his song, Little Red Corvette. We'll do this one, because heck.
2: I got
0: more for you. She loved his song, Little Red Corvette. And so he ended up writing Stand Back. And she called Prince and said it was Little Red. She's like, I'm literally emulating Little Red Corvette for Stand Back.
2: Yeah.
0: And he was flattered by it. She said, is there any chance that you would play keyboards on Stand Back? So Prince came in, gave the song a listen, heard what their keyboard player had done already, sat down, within 25 minutes, had completely rewritten the keyboard parts for Stand Back, recorded it, knocked it out, and left, didn't charge her a penny for it.
2: Wow.
0: He got no credit on the album for the song Stand Back by
2: Stevie Nicks.
0: Stevie Nicks.
2: You're saying?
0: But he got publishing rights. She gave him publishing rights because she was like, you took a song that I liked and made it into a song that I loved, and it would not have been a hit had Prince not showed up and played the keyboards on it. So she gave him publishing rights, and he made millions off of that song.
2: That's crazy.
0: Just for playing the keyboard for 25 minutes.
2: That's crazy. I will say, like, Purple Rain, probably the most iconic song, especially his Super Bowl performance.
0: Oh, man.
2: In the rain, letting it just happen.
0: Can you make it rain harder?
2: Oh!
0: I love that he said that. Can you make it rain harder? I love that he said that to his manager.
2: The one Super Bowl Kelly watched. That's right. That was that one.
0: Be careful on stage, Prince. It's raining. Can you make it rain harder?
2: That's the most Prince response of all time.
0: I know. Everybody was so worried, too, watching him in them high heels prancing around the stage. Like, and he's going to take a dive.
2: Ripped it up, dude.
0: Absolutely. But I love musical stories like that because we always just hear the end product, right?
2: Yeah.
0: And we just think, like, oh, they sat down with a pen and paper, they wrote this song, and now we have ourselves a song we love, whether it be Stand Back, Purple Rain, whatever. But no, the process to get to a piece of art like that is incredible.
2: That's so cool.
0: And if I'm gonna go so far to say, doesn't exist much in music anymore.
2: Nope.
0: You know what I'm saying? That's why we don't get those masterpieces anymore. We get songs we like for 7-8 months, and then we're like, all right, on to the next thing.
2: Man, I mean, Prince is super. I keep going back. That Super Bowl performance might go down as the greatest in history.
0: Oh man, I loved it so much. And I'm sorry, I know we're not talking about country music. I apologize for that.
2: But there was a little country taste to it.
0: A little bit, but Purple Rain was supposed to be a country song at first. So there you go. I know we got some Stevie Nicks fans listening, too. So
2: we got fans of everybody.
0: We covered all the bases today, Brian Riley, and maybe you didn't like this one. Okay, it's fine. I totally understand. I ain't mad at you, but I did like it, and I'll look it right at you and say, well, then maybe it's just me.
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4: Sunshine mixed with clouds at times today with a chance of rain showers. Daytime highs approaching 66. Winds out of the southeast, 8 to 15 miles per hour. Chance for showers tonight, lows around 47, mainly cloudy skies. Daytime highs approaching 67. Tomorrow, sunshine mixed with clouds at times. Temperatures near average Friday and Saturday with highs in the upper 60s. I'm meteorologist Paul Frondley on 97 Kick. Right now, 38.
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0: Brian Riley, would you say that your mental load is maxed out?
1: Always.
0: Always?
1: Well, I mean, always, yeah.
0: Okay, well, 54% of Americans say that their mental load is at maximum capacity every week, and 70% of people feel like they don't do enough each day due to lack of time. When did we start feeling like this?
1: When everything started costing a lot of money and no one can afford anything.
0: And hustle culture made its way in.
1: Yeah, it's becoming a prevalent thing with everybody.
0: 25% of people say there's not enough time to spend with their loved ones. 20% say they get squeezed out of gym time, time to themselves, just time to sit and watch TV shows. Everybody just feels like they're just running, running, running all the time.
1: Maybe this is why people do all that stuff at work.
0: Like shopping and
1: watching TV at work, right, and like doing things, because if you don't have time to do it outside of the place right, you're always at.
0: On your way to your second job, you just don't have time.
1: Yeah, you got
0: to
1: lock and load.
0: I totally get that, man. But this is just, it's also your phone. You spend too much time scrolling on your phone.
1: It's true.
0: You spend too much time binge watching shows, and then you're like, crap, I didn't get anything done.
1: Yeah, that's literally how it always goes on a daily basis.
0: They say schedule me time. I know it sounds weird, but you should schedule some time just to catch up with yourself.
1: I like that.
0: Yeah.
1: Know what else we could do? 4-day work weeks.
0: Yep. And maybe put the phone down.
1: 4-day work weeks.

0: Talking about it. Turn it up. Here's what's trending on the Kelly Jordan Show.
1: Well, score one for Morgan Wallen. I'm guessing this is a huge deal, and you'll have to help me out on this one, Brian.
2: I'm listening.
1: Because I'm not a gamer. I don't understand that world.
2: Okay.
1: Once they got more than two buttons on a controller, I was out.
2: Sure.
1: But it looks like Morgan Wallen's music is going to be in GTA 6.
2: Oh, that'll be sweet.
1: I wonder what kind of payday that is when they use your music in a video game of that caliber.
2: It's probably based on sales, you would think, right?
1: Right, but they have to be like, it's going to get played how many times, countless amounts of times by,
2: yeah.
1: That's got to be millions of dollars they pay per song. Maybe not, maybe like a half a million, but it's got to be insane. He's not the only music star that's going to be in GTA 6. Travis Scott will be on there, Metro Boomin.
2: Okay.
1: And Future is going to be on there. So now, fans are sure that Morgan's music will be featured in the game. So just in case you needed another reason to buy the game, now you have one. That Morgan Wallen's music is going to be all up in there. And I believe it comes out November 19th.
2: Yeah, dude, this game is going to be insane.
1: My son already pre-ordered it. Did I tell you how he got the money? I'll tell you real quick. He was doing like those online surveys where you make like $2 a survey or whatever.
2: Yeah.
1: He made $100 in 2 days and then pre-ordered GTA 6.
2: Okay, your son's a savage.
1: He's a hustler, right?
2: Yeah, no kidding. Holy dude.
1: Because he was like, Dad, I got GTA 6 on the way. I was like, how? I said, there's no money in your Venmo. I haven't put any money in your Venmo lately. He goes, no, I did these surveys. He's like, I'm a 26-year-old man in these surveys.
2: Okay.
1: He's like a 26-year-old. Dude, the kid's got hustle, man.
2: Hey, any way to make a couple of bucks, dude.
1: I'm going
2: to
1: call him Vinny Hustle from here.
2: Yeah, you can't disrespect the hustle.
1: But the fact he made $100 in 2 days off of $2 surveys.
2: He did 50 surveys in 2 days?
1: Yeah, dude.
2: Good Lord, brother. You got to be so dialed in to do something like that.
1: Oh, man. I got so much respect for my son because he's just, if he wants something, he's going to find a way to get it. And kids are so smart now that they know how to like do these workarounds and
2: right.
1: stuff like that, where they're just like, okay, he got a controller for his phone. Like it's like a video game controller that he puts his phone in.
2: Yeah.
1: So he can play like his Xbox on his phone somehow. I don't know how this all works.
2: Yeah.
1: And he got that by doing surveys.
2: Your kid, I might have to go and join Vinny Hustle over here, get some surveys done, dude.
1: Talk to Vinny Hustle. He knows what's up.
2: I got enough time on my hands. I can go do a couple surveys, make a couple of bucks.
1: I always tell my wife, I'm a little concerned about my daughter.
2: Yeah.
1: Because she wants to go to school for journalism, which she's a great writer, honestly.
2: Yeah, sure.
1: She's a fantastic writer. But, you went to school for journalism.
2: Yeah, look how I ended up.
1: Where you are, sitting across from me every morning, wondering where it all went wrong.
2: Yeah, that's actually what I say every single day.
1: But my son, he's going to hustle. He's just going to make it. No matter what he tries to do, he's going to be successful.
2: That's good.
1: I'm excited about that. But anyway, GTA 6 coming out November 19th. Morgan Wallen all up in it.
2: That game's going to be insane. They say it's 80 hours. Just like regular gameplay.
1: I honestly enjoy watching those games because it's not like back in the day, Super Mario Brothers. It's like when my son is playing those games, I'm like, it's like watching a movie. It's insane.
2: And with how big the game is, like map wise.
1: Now, is 80 hours a lot?
2: I mean, that's over 3 days worth of gaming.
1: So
2: the last GTA was like 23 hours.
1: Okay.
2: Of missions.
1: So some people will probably get it on November 19th and be done with it by the 22nd or the 23rd.
2: If you stay up straight. It'll probably take somebody legitimately 5 days to get it done.
1: I was hearing about people taking vacation when it comes out.
2: That's crazy.
1: I mean, it's just...
2: For a video game?
1: But I guess if you're into that, you've been waiting for how long for GTA 6?
2: I mean, I'm not one to talk. I take days off to go play softball, so...
1: Yeah, that's even more embarrassing.
2: Whoa!
1: No, I'm teasing, dude. Keep living that dream while you can.
2: Yeah, because...
1: It's coming to an end soon.
2: It's not going
1: to
2: last.
1: I'm teasing.
2: We all know Tom Cruise is kind of a weird dude, right?
1: Hell yeah, he is.
2: He's kind of out there. Well, he cares so much about filmmaking that he's put other things to the...

0: development of cinema.
1: I mean, if you're going to learn from somebody, wouldn't Tom Cruise be the one?
0: Is he?
1: Hell yeah, dude.
0: I think I'd want to go Denzel.
1: Well, yeah.
0: I think I'd want to go Robert De Niro.
1: But it's not like he's a bad actor. I mean, he's... Did you see him and Taylor Swift talking at that Chiefs game?
0: No.
1: Like, so at the... Who was it? Who did the Chiefs play last time? The Bills, was it?
0: They just... Who did they just play? Oh, they just played the Broncos.
1: Broncos. Okay, I get those two confused. But anyway, him and Taylor Swift were like sitting up in this like little VIP section talking. I'm like, what do Taylor Swift and Tom Cruise talk about when they sit next to each other? And so you know what I did? I looked up YouTube, lip reading Tom Cruise, Taylor Swift. And there are some lip readers out there that were talking. They said that Taylor was talking about Travis Kelce's ankle. Does he have ankle issues?
0: He might.
1: Okay.
0: I don't know. I kind of don't follow them that much outside of like fantasy reasons.
1: But, well, I thought maybe you would know what's going on with Travis Kelce. Not so much because of Taylor, but just because of
0: he's on my bench in my
1: your
0: fantasy
1: love of
0: team.
1: Sports.
0: He's on my bench in my fantasy team.
1: Okay. You benched
0: nothing.
1: Him, huh?
0: He means nothing to me.
1: Does Taylor know about this?
0: I haven't told her yet.
1: What about Tom Cruise?
0: No, I hate to break it to you. By the way, Tom Cruise did admit that he is intense to work with, and he says he's been doing that since he was a kid. But he expects a lot from the people he works with.
1: Well, remember during COVID when there was that audio leaked of him just cussing everybody out? Because they weren't wearing masks or whatever. And he's like, people are depending on us to keep Hollywood alive.
0: Yeah. I mean, there's times where you go, okay, it makes sense.
1: I just wish it wasn't for the Scientology thing. And he's so deep into Scientology.
0: Yeah, he is Mr. Scientology.
1: When I saw him and Taylor talking, I was like, well, she's a Scientologist now.
0: Really?
1: There's no bringing her back now once you sit next to Tom Cruise at a football game.
0: She's a part of all the crews. She just wants to be a part of all the cliques so she's not missing out on anything. Illuminati, Scientology.
1: Oh, all of them. Dude.
0: All of them, man.
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3: Of rain showers today. Otherwise, sunshine mixed with clouds at times. Daytime highs approaching 66. Southeast winds 8 to 15 miles per hour. Lows level off around 47. Tonight, chance for showers. Sunshine mixed with clouds at times. Tomorrow, highs level off around 67. Seasonal temps Friday and Saturday with highs in the upper 60s. I'm meteorologist Paul Frobley on 97 Kick. Currently 45.
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5: Today's laughter at 20 after. Comedian Eliza Schlesinger talks about how much women love fall.
6: Girls love fall so much. I've been planning this fall since July of 2 years ago. We get into fall. You don't even have to tell girls when it's fall. We know. Oh, we sense it. All right, we get into it. The second it turns fall, the second a leaf falls somewhere in like Connecticut, we feel it. Sitting at home watching TV, outside the temperature drops from like 86 to 63. We pop out of the ground like gophers. We sense that fall is here. Watching TV, fall comes, we're just like,
7: did you feel that? I did. It was a breeze. Yeah, cinnamon, nutmeg, cloves, pumpkin, everything.
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1: Now, starting a new job is tough.
0: Oh, man, it's right? The worst.
1: Not knowing any of the people, not knowing your bosses.
0: Not knowing what to do and when to do it. It's terrible.
1: And the other thing is a lot of people are wondering if they go into a new job, if their boss is toxic.
0: Oh, okay.
1: And I'm willing to bet there's people listening that if I go through some of these on the list, they're going to be like, oh, I know a guy like that or a gal like that.
0: Or a gal like that.
1: Okay, here we go. These are some red flags your boss might be toxic. These are the popular ones. If they badmouth former employees.
0: Oh, yeah.
1: You know, like trying to be cool, like, oh, they weren't that good at their job anyways.
0: That's always a bad look, dude.
1: And you're just kind of like, well, you weren't here. Like,
0: yeah.
1: It's not a good thing. If they want praise and give no praise.
0: Boy, that would be a terrible.
1: Could you imagine?
0: Yeah. Yes, I can imagine, as a matter of fact.
1: That would be absolutely insane. Yeah. How about this one? If they only celebrate themselves but not the team.
0: Huh.
1: Could you imagine?
0: Don't have to.
1: I'm just saying, like, your work does something good. Like, you hit a quota that you need to hit. And they're like, I hit this quota for our team.
0: Yeah.
1: Look at me.
0: Yeah.
1: Show me the goods.
0: This is making me angry, dude. This is making me angry.
1: Well, how about this one? If your fellow employees act differently around your boss, especially if it causes them stress or anxiety, you might have a toxic boss.
0: Yeah.
1: That might be one of the
0: surprises. A lot of people do that, though. I mean, I've had non-toxic bosses I've acted different around.
1: Now,
0: maybe.
1: Now, this one, if they choose favorites and it's obvious that certain employees get better treated, your boss might be toxic.
0: Okay. Well, this is a good checklist to keep in your back pocket.
1: Yeah, so just hold on to this the whole time.
0: Yeah.
1: And then you can be like, huh, I know what type of person you are. Where you

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2: From the newsroom, I'm Alex Carminati. Minnesota farmers and ranchers who have been affected by drought are getting more time to replace livestock sold because of dry conditions. The IRS says Minnesota is one of 49 states covered by an extension of federal tax relief. It applies in qualifying areas that experience severe, extreme, or exceptional drought during the year ending August 31st. Polk County is still considered to be in a drought and wasn't an extreme drought during the summer. The Grand Forks Air Force Base runway is now fully operational again. The construction of the runway cost $20.4 million, where the project replaced 10,270 feet of the original runway surface. The annual KNOX Charity Golf Tournament presented by Hugo's Family Marketplace will be happening today at Valley Golf Course in East Grand Forks. Check-in and lunch is scheduled for 11 a.m., and a shotgun start will begin at 12 noon. All proceeds will benefit the Listen Center. From the newsroom, I'm Alex Carminati.
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9: Chance of rain showers today. Otherwise, sunshine mixed with clouds at times. Daytime highs approaching 66. Southeast winds 8 to 15 miles per hour. Lows level off around 47 tonight. Chance for showers. Sunshine mixed with clouds at times tomorrow. Highs level off around 67. Seasonal temps Friday and Saturday with highs in the upper 60s. I'm meteorologist Paul Frombly on 97 Kick. Currently 45.
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1: We want to know, what's the weirdest thing you found in your child's backpack?
2: So I found a old candy bar. That thing had dirt all over it. It was moldy. It smelled. I was like, why is this still in here? I forgot it was on the side. I don't know. I'm like, you didn't smell it? But it smelled really bad. How do you not smell that? So gross.
3: The teacher here has had a few stories. One of them was a hermit crab. Oh my gosh, I found a box to at least put it in to keep it safe until the parents could get the cage to school.
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2: 97K. Chance of rain showers today. Otherwise, sunshine mixed with clouds at times. Daytime highs approaching 66. Southeast winds 8 to 15 miles per hour. Lows level off around 47 tonight. Chance for showers. Sunshine mixed with clouds at times tomorrow. Highs level off around 67. Seasonal temps Friday and Saturday with highs in the upper 60s. I'm meteorologist Paul Frobley on 97K. Currently 45.
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0: Kip Moore on the Valley City Country 97. Kick, how we doing? It's Brian Riley. Welcome into Wednesday. But I'll be honest, today for some reason feels like Thursday. Like, it's just got the vibes to it. Also, it kind of feels like I should be taking Friday off, but we'll worry about that when the time comes. Scotty McCreary, 97 Kick.
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Go tell us what your favorites are. Good win. Thanks to Hugo's

You know, Billy Currington was just living every person's dream there. 97 gig. Think about it. How many times have you pulled up to a bar in hopes to maybe come into a pile of money? He did it and it was a millionaire. 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Why can't I have that type of money?

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13: 97K. Mainly cloudy skies expected today with a chance for showers. High temperatures reach up to 66. Southeasterly winds 8 to 15 miles per hour. Mainly cloudy skies expected tonight. Chance of rain showers. Lows level off around 47. Sunshine mixed with clouds at times tomorrow. Daytime highs approaching 67. Temperatures near average Friday and Saturday with highs in the upper 60s. I'm meteorologist Paul Trombley on 97 Kick. Currently 52.
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There's a good chance I'm talking about somebody's boss right now. It's the Valley's Hit Country 97 Kick. And people were talking about toxic traits of a bad boss. All right. So some of the toxic traits would be they badmouth former employees. They want praise, but then show none. And they favor certain employees over others. I bet you could think of which boss I'm talking about.

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17: Mainly cloudy skies expected today, with a chance for showers. High temperatures reach up to 66, southeasterly winds 8 to 15 miles per hour. Mainly cloudy skies expected tonight, chance of rain showers, lows level off around 47. Sunshine mixed with clouds at times tomorrow, daytime highs approaching 67. Temperatures near average Friday and Saturday, with highs in the upper 60s. I'm meteorologist Paul Trombley on 97 Kick. Right now, 54.
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Honestly, this is funny. 97 Kick and 8,000 people in Michigan just applied for new driver's license. They got a new ID. Problem is, there was a stock photo of a random stranger instead of their face. The state says it was a mistake. Obviously, new IDs are going to be sent out. I'd keep the other one. Like, if I had somebody's random face on my ID, I know I'd, probably get arrested. But how funny is that? I know.

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Little Big Town on the Valley City Country. It's 97 Kick. And I know right now, not a lot of stuff happening. Of course, Hugo's Family Marketplace got your great tailgate showdown. But we're going to have a lot of stuff with the holidays right around the corner, with more concerts showing up. We're going to have more cash to give away. 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

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It's the Valley City Country 97 Kid, because FGL just announced they're going to be on a reunion tour in 2027. It's Anything Goes Again, the festival tour. So they're only making 12 stops at country music festivals. Problem is, we don't know which ones. But that's also kind of exciting. You can check it out on their Instagram page. So far, only one Stagecoach on the list. Oh, no.

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7: 97K. Cloudy skies expected this afternoon with a chance of rain showers. Daytime highs approaching 66. Southerly winds 8 to 15 miles per hour. Mainly cloudy skies expected tonight. Chance of rain showers. Lows dip down to about 47. Sunshine mixed with clouds at times tomorrow. Highs level off around 67. Seasonal temperatures Friday and Saturday with highs in the upper 60s. I'm meteorologist Paul Frombly on 97 Kick. Currently, it's 59 degrees.
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You want to hear something today? 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

Tomorrow morning, another chance to get you qualified to go see the Minnesota Vikings at U.S. Bank Stadium. Take it on the Atlanta Falcons coming up in November. All you have to do is know if Kelly Jordan's going to answer the football question correct, which if you are a betting man or woman, bet that he's not. All right, I'm helping you out right now. 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
3: Chance of rain showers this afternoon. Otherwise, cloudy skies expected. Daytime highs approaching 67. Winds out of the south, 8 to 15 miles per hour. Mainly cloudy skies expected tonight. Chance for showers. Lows dip down to about 47. Daytime highs approaching 67 tomorrow. Sunshine mixed with clouds at times. Dry with temps near average Friday and Saturday and highs in the upper 60s. I'm meteorologist Paul Frombly on 97 Kick. Currently 64.
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Eli Youngman on the Valley State Country 97 Kick. And that is going to do it for me, Brian Riley. Have a great rest of your Wednesday. Tomorrow is Thursday, and it's the first time I said that right. So we'll talk to you later. Right now, Luke Combs back in the saddle on the Valley State Country 97 Kick.

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12: Daytime highs approaching 68 this afternoon under overcast skies with a chance of rain showers. Southerly winds 8 to 15 miles per hour. Chance for showers tonight. Lows dip down to about 47. Mainly cloudy skies expected. Daytime highs approaching 67 tomorrow. Sunshine mixed with clouds at times. Temps near average Friday and Saturday with highs in the upper 60s. I'm meteorologist Paul Frombly on 97 Kick. Right now, 66.
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13: Chance of rain showers this afternoon. Otherwise, cloudy skies expected. Highs level off around 68. Winds out of the south, 8 to 15 miles per hour. Rain showers likely tonight. Lows level off around 49. Cloudy skies expected. Tomorrow, high temperatures reach up to 69. Temperatures near average Friday and Saturday with highs in the upper 60s. Slight chance of rain showers Friday. I'm meteorologist Paul Frombly on 97 Kick. Currently, it's 68 degrees.
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15: Rain showers likely tonight, otherwise cloudy skies expected. Lows level off around 49. Winds out of the northeast, 5 to 10 miles per hour. Daytime highs approaching 69 tomorrow. Sunshine mixed with clouds at times. Mainly cloudy skies expected tomorrow night, 50. Temperatures near average Friday and Saturday with highs in the upper 60s. Slight chance for showers Friday. I'm meteorologist Paul Frombly on 97 Kick. Right now, 67.

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16: 97K. Rain showers likely tonight, otherwise cloudy skies expected. Lows level off around 49. Winds out of the northeast, 5 to 10 miles per hour. Daytime highs approaching 69 tomorrow. Sunshine mixed with clouds at times. Mainly cloudy skies expected tomorrow night, 50. Temperatures near average Friday and Saturday with highs in the upper 60s. Slight chance for showers Friday. I'm meteorologist Paul Frombly on 97 Kick. Right now, 67.
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9: Rain showers likely tonight. Otherwise, cloudy skies expected. Lows level off around 49. Winds out of the northeast, 5 to 10 miles per hour. Daytime highs approaching 69 tomorrow. Sunshine mixed with clouds at times. Mainly cloudy skies expected tomorrow night, 50. Temperatures near average Friday and Saturday with highs in the upper 60s. Slight chance for showers Friday. I'm meteorologist Paul Frombly on 97 Kick. Right now, it's 65 degrees.
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Kane Brown there with Woman on Taste of Country Nights. 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It's Evan Paul clocking in for the second shift. Let me set my stuff down, get my coffee, and get ready to go. I got Kenny Chesney coming up with Carry On right after Lainey Wilson on Taste of Country Nights.